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1: Today, 19, 10 o'clock. Good morning. I'm David Armstrong. Tennis Australia is set to announce Andrew Abdow as its new chief executive. Eddie Summerfield reports.
2: Andrew Abdow has led the NRL since April 2020, leading league to be the first footy coach to return in the pandemic. Crowds growing by 58% since 2019, as well as the expansion of the NRL. Abdow resigning from the NRL this morning, poised to take up the lucrative role of leading Tennis Australia and the Australian Open. He's set to replace Craig Tiley, who left Melbourne Park after January's tournament. The Australian Open growing into its own three-week extravaganza, attracting more than 1.3 million people this year. Eddie Summerfield, Melbourne.
1: Inquest into the deaths of fugitive Desi Freeman and the two police officers he shot dead begin today. Retired Homicide Squad Detective Charlie Bezina says the state coroner will hear fresh details about both shootings and the events leading up to them.
3: We're in for some interesting times in relation to how it all led up to that, and the fact that the amount of times that Desi was actually shot by the police, was he justified, and so forth and so on. So there's a lot of people yet to be justified in relation to their actions.
1: The man who uncovered gross corruption on the state's big build has called out the Premier, and her claim there is no bikie-related corruption on North East Link. Jacinta Allen rejected questions. The completion of the first of the $26 billion project's two tunnels on the weekend. Geoffrey Watson, SC, at the Centre for Public Integrity, has told Tom Elliott the corruption is well documented.
4: There should be an investigation into this. I mean, I've recorded evidence. I'm not sure whether the Premier has bothered to read my report. Well, I certainly haven't bothered to call me, by the way.
1: The state's energy minister says households will save an average of $84 a year due to the state's default electricity price coming down. The Essential Services Commission has announced from July 1 there will be a reduction in all five of the state's electricity distribution zones by an average of 5% for residential customers. Lily D'Ambrosio says small businesses, they will also save around $241 a year.
5: These are significant dollar savings back in the pockets of those Victorians. The VDO is coming down because the Allan Labor government is investing in those renewable projects, whether they are the large projects or the small projects that are on top of people's roofs.
1: The head of Australia's spy agency is due to give evidence at the Royal Commission into Anti-Semitism today. The inquiry second hearing block to focus on potential intelligence and security failures in the lead-up to the Bondi terror attack. ASIO Director General Mike Burgess expected to be among five witnesses due to appear later today. In finance, the All Ordinaries down 3 points at the open. Now dollar trading at 71.57 US.
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1: Cody Waitman's return for the Western Bulldogs could be just days away. The 25-year-old hasn't played since the 2024 elimination final, having faced a string of injuries, most recently a knee. Coach Luke Beveridge says he won't be rushed back.
7: He's trained through. He's had a couple of important weeks. We don't know whether he'll be available this week. So we just need to keep working through it with him and the medical staff, considering he's been out that long.
1: Brisbane coach Chris Fagan's hoping yesterday's 78-point thrashing at the hands of the Giants is the wake-up call the reigning premiers need. Mercedes driver Kimi Antonelli has extended his Formula One championship lead to 43 points with a win in the Canadian Grand Prix. Oscar Piastri just missed out on the points, finishing 11th. And in soccer, Tottenham has survived relegation from the EPL with a 1-0 win over Everton. And that's the latest news and sport.
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9: Updating details for today. A shower or two and a top of 19, up to 2 mm rain expected across the Monday. For Tuesday, showers easing, a low of 10 and a high of 18. And Wednesday, a possible shower, minimum 10, maximum 17 degrees.
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9: It's 5 past 10 now on our way to the expected high of 19 today. It's currently sitting on 15 across Central Victoria, Conn, Castlemaine 14, Maryborough 15, Hidcote and Rochester 16 degrees.
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Wallace Teasdale with local Bendigo news, community updates and your SMS requests from the 70s, 80s and 90s. 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

Benny Goes Fresh with the songs you remember for a brand new week. We're back into it this hour, 24 past 10. Updating details for the coming week. Today, a shower or two expected. Up to 2 mil of rain, 19's expected high. Now, the outlook for tomorrow, showers. They're easing, 1 to 9 mil of rain expected across your Tuesday. A lower 10 and a top of 18 degrees. For Wednesday, a possible shower, 1 mil. A minimum 10, top of 17. For Thursday, a cloud clearing, a minimum 8 and a maximum of 18 degrees. For Friday, mostly sunny, a low of 9 and a top of 17. Across the weekend, a shower to Saturday, up to 1 mil of rain, 7 low and a top of 15. And Sunday, a shower to 1 mil, a minimum 7 and a maximum 14 degrees. On our way to expected high of 19 today. Right now on Garster Street, Bendigo, it's 25 past 10 and it is sitting on 17. A nice looking Monday across Bendigo and Centre Victoria. We are taking in your songs, 70s, 80s or 90s. If you'd like to be involved, 0493 143 82.

Benny Goes Fresh with the song to remember. Is that a superpower you'd like to be invisible? It's 27 to 11 on a Monday across Bendigo and Central Victoria. A little bit of rain around this week. Nothing too serious, but up to 2 to 3, 4 mil expected right across your week. On our way to 19 today. It's been a bit warmer today for a Monday. It's currently sitting on 17 in Bendigo. Well done to the Bendigo Football Netball League over the weekend too. In Interleague Football, O&M came to town. It's a big league up there, and a lot of tipsters that were thinking that it will be too strong for Bendigo, but Bendigo cleaned them up in the football. A magnificent win in the senior game. They got off to a really good start and continued to play good footy with that. Also, 17 and under netball, open netball. Bendigo were too strong. So well done to everyone that participated in the under-18s, right through all the netball and football teams across the weekend, and to our team here at Bendigo Fresh FM who brought you the under-18s and the seniors live. It was a great coverage across Saturday, and they go back-to-back this weekend too. More details on that shortly, but a double-header weekend coming up Saturday and Sunday of Bendigo Footy Live. This weekend on the way, this is White Snake from our SMS requests. If you'd like to be involved, 0493 143 829 with your music memories, Bendigo's.

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0: Benny Goes Fresh with the song Do You Remember Sabbath's Garden. I'll Fly You to the Moon and Back. Let's hope they're not using diesel. It costs a fortune today. It is 12 minutes to 11. We update you with what's happening news-wise, continuing your songs across your Monday out of the 70s, 80s and 90s. On this day in history, let's look back. Jay Leno replaced Johnny Carson as the TV Tonight Show host in the US in 1992. It's interesting with those late-night TV shows in the US. They come on about 11, 11.30 at night. Makes you wonder, and they've been popular, and they've been on until this day with different hosts, but who's watching it and going to work next day when shows are starting at 11 and 11.30 at night? That's what I would like to know. Anyway, let's look at some music. Tom T. Hall. He was born in Kentucky when it was raining in 1936. He died aged 85 in 2021. The U.S. singer, songwriter. He was a real talent. He wrote the song for Jeannie C. Reilly too, which was a number one hit, Harper Valley PTA. Do you remember that? In 1968. He had his biggest hit in this country and around the world with this song from 1973. Old Dogs, Children and Watermelon Wine. We have your music memories.
1: How old do you think I am, he said. I said, well, I didn't know. He said, I turned 65 about 11 months ago. I was sitting

said women think about themselves when menfolk ain't around. And friends are hard to find when they discover that you're down. He said, I tried it all when I was young and in my natural prime. Now it's old dogs and children.

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1: 11 o'clock, good morning. I'm David Armstrong. Confronting details of the Pupunka shooting have been heard in the coroner's court as the inquest into the deaths of Desi Freeman, the two police officers he shot dead, gets underway. Family and supporters of Detective Leading Senior Constable Neil Thompson and Senior Constable Vadim Devat-Hota are in court for this morning's hearing. The court has been told Freeman told police to go to hell before one of the officers was shot in the head. Freeman then stood over the bodies of both fallen officers and made appalling remarks which he would not repeat out of respect for the families. A directions hearing into the death of Freeman will follow at 2 p.m. Andrew Abdo has reportedly resigned as Chief Executive Officer of the National Rugby League. He has been Chief Executive since 2020, overseeing the return during COVID, the future expansion to 19 teams and the introduction of Magic Round. He is now expected to replace Craig Tiley as boss of Tennis Australia and the Australian Open. Teal MP Monique Ryan is distancing herself from plans to formalise the independence movement into a political party. A group of Sydney-based Teals are in talks to formally join forces after winning Liberal seats in metro areas. But the member for Kooyong insists she will continue as a community independent. One Nation MP Barnaby Joy says the Teals only represent the ultra-wealthy, not the broader public.
2: Is there enough gin and tonic to go around? Well, is there a yacht big enough to keep them on? Council have to come and give a rundown on the trust accounts and beautiful people and wonderful, wonderful, wonderful things. I don't know where they'll have their party room meeting, probably the Royal Sydney Golf Club, something like that.
1: A man has been airlifted to hospital with critical injuries after a crash at Stonehaven west of Geelong. It's understood a car was travelling along Pollexford Road around 7 last night when it lost control and crashed into a power pole. A peace deal between the US and Iran is not expected to be signed today, despite suggestions the parties are close to an agreement. Iranian media claims the United States is obstructing some clauses of the potential agreement. Speaking from India, US Secretary of State Marco Rubio, confident discussions are heading in the right direction.
3: Progress has been made, significant progress, although not final progress has been made. The ultimate goal is that Iran can never have a nuclear weapon. Iran can never possess a nuclear weapon. The president has been clear about that. They will never possess a nuclear weapon, certainly not as long as Donald Trump is president of the United States.
1: The stateside sports chain of 31 stores has been placed in voluntary administration. Administrators now looking for a buyer. The stores are likely to be closed, the business to continue online. In finance at the open, the All Ordinaries up 11 points, our dollar 71.57 US.
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1: McLaren's strategy for the Canadian Formula One Grand Prix is under fire after both Oscar Piastri and Lando Norris missed out on points. In wet conditions, the pair used intermediate tyres as the rest of the top ten started on slicks, forcing both drivers to pit in the opening two laps. Piastri finished 11th. Norris failed to finish due to gearbox issues. The defending world champion says they'll learn from it.
5: That's Formula One, right? Sometimes it goes your way, sometimes it doesn't. Sometimes you've got to go make these decisions. And, of course, it worked for a lap and a half. And, you know, if there was a safety car, things like that, that could have worked even more to our benefit. But just not to be today. So, yeah, we learn from the mistakes.
1: Collingwood's weighing up its options for tomorrow night's mid-season draft. Forward Jamie Elliott to miss the rest of the year after suffering an ACL injury in the win over West Coast. And that's the latest news and sport.
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7: A shower or two expected today, up to 2 mm of rain and a top of 19. The outlook for Tuesday, showers easing 10 overnight into a high of 18 degrees, between 1 and 9 mm of rain expected tomorrow. For Wednesday, a possible shower, 1 mm, minimum 10, maximum 17.
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7: Yes, we're climbing very quickly to that expected high of 19 on this good-looking Monday morning. Currently in the Garza Street, Bendigo. It's now sitting on 18 at 5 past 11. And across Central Victoria, Conning Castle, Main 17. Maribor 18, Heathcote and Rochester 19 degrees.
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SMS 0493 143 829.

Benny Goes Fresh with the song to remember on this Monday, 21 past 11. How did your AFL team go on the weekend? Some big surprises. I think the highlight match out of all the games was the North Melbourne game against the Gold Coast, who looked like they were just cruising into the last quarter. And North Melbourne came home strongly and stole the points in the last kick of the day. Well done to the Kangaroos. Extraordinary game yesterday, GWS and the Brisbane Lions. They kicked the record score in the third term, GWS. I'm not sure what's happening with the Lions. They might be going to have a rest year by the look of it, although they're wanting a three-peat, but I'm not sure it's going to happen. Tigers, well, how good are they against the Bombers? Bombers are not so good. Carlton went back-to-back, which was amazing. Back-to-back wins for the Mighty Blues. Also, yesterday's really close game between Melbourne and the Bulldogs as well. And all the hype about Collingwood, they just won on Saturday as well. So there's always this week if your team didn't perform too well last week. Let's continue. Your songs, your music. This is another request from our SMSs with your music memories.

some songs. We haven't. Bringing back your memories. We have the music. We play the songs you'll remember from the 70s, 80s, and 90s. Fresh memories. Fresh Bendigo.

Benny Goes Fresh with the song to remember. Did you remember that classic out of the 70s? Austin Roberts and Rocky, just after 25 to midday across your Monday. Good looking Monday that too. Sun's out and about. Hope you can grab some of that sun right through your day. And we have given away something like 30 passes to Historic Winton's 49th. Historic Winton coming up at the end of this week, the 30th and 31st. Now, if you've made a last-minute decision, we still have a couple of double passes to give away. All you need to do, SMS 0493 143 829, tag it with sponsor, and if you're heading up there this weekend, we have a double pass for Saturday and Sunday. All yours. Local football, Bendigo's football returns this week after their great victory in Interleague footy on Saturday. This week we go back-to-back. It's famous Canterbury Park Saturday afternoon from 1:30. What a big game it is too. Eaglehawk and Castlemaine will be an exciting game. In fact, the feathers will fly in this game because it's the Hawk playing the Magpies. Team Fresh with Cameron Powell along with John Hunter and Tyson Hickey. Tyson Hickey was doing comments for the under-18s and did a great job last Saturday. More live Sunday Bendigo football. We head out to Tannery Lane. No, the QEO. It is South Bendigo taking on Storm. That's a big game too from 1:30. It is Sandhurst taking on Storm. Third time correct. Team Fresh with Father Jackson Saunders. Michael Delaney and Wayne Mitrovic as well, put together by our producer back in the studio, Glenn Gordon, and our ground technician, Ray Pinner, who does an absolutely fabulous job every Saturday. Now, local sponsors include Bendigo Bearings, Jason Westcott Builder, Don's Small Goods, Steve Barty down there in Castlemaine, Picture Art Plus in Gusta Street, just around the corner from Bendigo's Fresh FM, Parsons Towing, Moon Bar Winnie's Massage, and Bendigo Firewood and Soil. That's some of our sponsors. So we go back-to-back this weekend, Saturday afternoon, Sunday afternoon. Saturday's playing Storm Sunday, and at famous Canterbury Park, Eaglehawk playing Castlemaine Saturday afternoon. Continuing with your songs, your music, Lawrence from Kyneton is happy about the blues request.

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1: 17 degrees in Melbourne, a shower or two tomorrow, top of 18. It's 12 midday. Good afternoon, I'm Jordan Tunbridge. Tennis Australia is set to announce Andrew Abdo as its new chief executive. Eddie Summerfield reports.
2: Andrew Abdo has led the NRL since April 2020, leading league to be the first footy coach to return in the pandemic. Crowds growing by 58% since 2019. As well as the expansion of the NRL. Abdo resigning from the NRL this morning, poised to take up the lucrative role of leading Tennis Australia and the Australian Open. He's set to replace Craig Tiley, who left Melbourne Park after January's tournament. The Australian Open growing into its own three-week extravaganza, attracting more than 1.3 million people this year. Eddie Summerfield, Melbourne.
1: A coroner's court has been told Desi Freeman said, "I had no choice and die in hell," after killing two police officers investigating alleged child sex offences. Family and supporters of Detective Leading Senior Constable Neil Thompson and Senior Constable Vadim Devart-Hotair are in court for this morning's directions hearing into the Pupunka shootings. The court was also told Freeman had stood over the bodies of both fallen officers and made appalling remarks, which would not be repeated out of respect for the families. A tentative date for the full coronial inquest has been set down for March next year. A second directions hearing into the death of Desi Freeman will follow from 2 o'clock this afternoon. The state's energy minister says renewable energy is the reason the state's electricity prices are going down. From July 1, there will be a reduction in all five of the state's electricity distribution zones by an average of 5% for residential customers and 6% for small businesses. Households will save an average of $84 a year, while small businesses will save $241. Lily D'Ambrosio says it's another example of the Allan government helping Victorians in a cost of living crisis.
3: The environmental policies that we have about energy efficiency, we are starting to see those prices come down. This is good news. This is good news for Victorians, and it's money back in their pocket.
1: The man who uncovered gross corruption on the state's big build has called out the Premier and her claim there is no bikie-related corruption on the North East Link. Jacinta Allen rejected questions at the completion of the first of the $26 billion project's two tunnels on the weekend. Geoffrey Watson, SC, at the Centre for Public Integrity, has told Tom Elliott the billions rorted from the projects is gone, but we can't let it happen again.
4: Yes, I'm afraid it has. The purpose of it would be to expose those who were involved in wrongdoing, but also to expose systems which were so decrepit or negligent that they couldn't pick up what was going on. So you hope it'll never happen again. Fingers crossed.
1: Well, parents are skipping meals so their kids can eat as more Victorian families struggle to put food on the table every day. The state's biggest food relief organisation has been inundated by working families in recent weeks. Food Bank CEO Dave McNamara says the situation in the Middle East, along with rising interest rates and food costs, are piling on the pressure.
5: Over the last 6 weeks, our distribution numbers have jumped by 10%. So we've gone from 69,000 people every day to 76,000. And unfortunately, it's not just a spike, it's continuing to grow.
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1: King and Chris Scott are being praised for Geelong's management of Bailey Smith. The former Dogs starred in Saturday's win over Sydney with 32 touches and a goal, having joined the Cats at the end of 2024. Teammate Ollie Dempsey, who's been driving Smith to training after he lost his licence, says the club's senior leaders deserve all the praise.
7: We were chatting probably last Friday, I think, and he just made the comment about how he's in debt to this club and he owes a lot to this club. And I think that's a massive testament to the guys, Hawk and Scotty, like I mentioned. And it's pretty cool seeing his transformation. You can see it on the footy field. He's playing so much more free.
1: Meantime, Tyson Stengel has returned to training following time away from the club for personal reasons. Strategy has cost McLaren any points at the Canadian Grand Prix as Kimi Antonelli extended his lead in the F1 Drivers' Championship. Oscar Piastri finished 11th, while Lando Norris failed to finish due to gearbox issues. And in Game 4 of the NBA Western Conference Finals, San Antonio leads Oklahoma City 72-51 in the third quarter, Thunder leading the series 2-1. It's 12:05. A man has been airlifted to hospital with critical injuries after a crash at Stonehaven, west of Geelong. It's understood a car was travelling along Pollocksford Road around 7 last night, but it lost control and crashed into a power pole. Well, it's been revealed the White House gunman who was shot dead by Secret Service was known to police. The 21-year-old was arrested in 2025 for a similar act, breaching a security checkpoint and claiming to be the son of God. Former FBI agent Scott Curtis says rising threats against the president may lead to issues down the line.
8: Again, my fear, I think I mentioned to you guys the last time, is a team of terrorists or gunmen trying to breach a security perimeter who are trained either through military training or law enforcement training. That's the biggest threat, in my opinion, there.
1: New research has found peppermint oil can lower blood pressure. A team at the University of Lancashire has found taking the natural remedy twice a day can bring down blood pressure in under 3 weeks. Cardiologist Dr. Ross Walker says it's an amazing result.
9: This is quite an extraordinary study because they're suggesting that just a small dose of peppermint oil twice a day can reduce blood pressure about the same as an average blood pressure pill, about an 8.5 millimetre reduction in the top reading, which is the systolic reading, which is the more important one. So this is an extraordinary study.
1: And returning to sport, Australian baseball star Travis Bazzana has hit another home run for Cleveland in Major League Baseball. The 2024 number one draft pick hit a 125-metre rocket at the second tier of the stands in a 3-1 win over Philadelphia.
10: As Bazzana blast off, deep right field and way out of here into the second deck.
1: And Tottenham has survived relegation from the EPL. That's the latest news and sport.
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12: Updating details for tomorrow. Showers easing. 1 to 9 mill of rain expected on your Tuesday. Down to 10 overnight, into a top of 18 degrees. For Wednesday, a possible shower, 1 mil, a minimum 10 and a maximum 17.
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12: On our way to that expected high of 19 this afternoon, right now, Garza Street, Bendigo, 8 past midday, it's currently sitting on 18. Across into Victoria, Connor Castlemaine, 17. Maryborough, 18. Heathcote and Rochester, 20 degrees.
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1: Degrees in Melbourne, a shower or two tomorrow, top of 18. It's 1 o'clock. Good afternoon, I'm Jordan Tunbridge. It's been revealed an Essendon home destroyed in a suspected arson attack overnight is owned by the sister of a Melbourne gangland boss. The Age reports land title records show the Fitzgerald Road property is owned by Antonella Massale, sister of Rocco Arrico, who has links to mafia groups in Italy. No body was inside the home when it was engulfed by flames around 3 this morning, causing part of the roof to collapse. Confronting new details of the Porpunkah shooting have been revealed at the coroner's court in Melbourne this morning. A directions hearing into the deaths of leading senior constable Neil Thompson and senior constable Vadim Devart-Hotair has just wrapped up. The court heard Desi Freeman remove senior constable Devart-Hotair's firearm from his holster and used it to shoot senior constable Thompson for a second time. Freeman later stood over the bodies of the fallen police officers and uttered shocking remarks. The shotgun he used to kill the officers has not been recovered. A growing number of independents have distanced themselves from a push to join forces and form a new political party. Federal politics editor Michael Packey.
2: Some independents, known as the Teals, believe they should combine resources and form a new centrist political force to combat the rise of One Nation. Over recent years, the independents have snatched seats from the Liberals under the premise they would better represent community concerns, especially on climate change. Opposition leader Angus Taylor says the push for the Teals to join forces is hardly a surprise.
3: I don't know what's new. They act like a political party.
2: Two city-based indies have already rejected the push to be part of a party structure, while regional MP Helen Haynes says she has no intention of joining a new political movement.
4: It's not something for me.
2: A Redbridge poll shows One Nation could decimate the coalition if an election was held now. The minor party would become the official opposition and relegate Labor to a wafer-thin majority. Michael Packey, Canberra.
1: State Government Minister Lily D'Ambrosio says she remains confident going into November's state election. Ms. D'Ambrosio says while every election is hard fought, Labor is in a good position to continue to govern the state.
5: Only the Allan Labor government will drive the changes that are needed for Victorians to better able to deal with their cost of living pressures. That is our commitment, and the alternative will be skyrocketing energy bills. It'll only go one way, and that is up.
1: NRL Chief Executive Andrew Abdo will this afternoon announce his resignation, the 49-year-old South African, to head up Tennis Australia, replacing Craig Tiley. Checking finance, the All Ordinary is up 40 points. One Australian dollar is buying 71.67 US cents.
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1: Geelong forward Tyson Stengel has taken a positive step towards his AFL comeback, returning to Cats training this morning. The 27-year-old has had an extended stint away from the club to deal with personal issues. Teammate Ollie Dempsey says he's glad to see Stengel back.
6: I'm pretty close with Tyson. I try to reach out where I can, and it's good to see him back today. I honestly love Tyson. We all do love Tyson, so it's great to see him back in, and he's got the fresh blonde hair, so it's cool to see.
1: The San Antonio Spurs have won Game 4 of the NBA Western Conference Finals against the Oklahoma City Thunder, 103-82. The best-of-seven series is level at 2-all. That's the latest news and sport.
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8: And the forecast for Bendigo for tomorrow, 10 overnight tonight, that'll be our minimum. 18 will rise to tomorrow. The showers will ease, but we still have between 1 to 9 mils of rain for your Tuesday. On to Wednesday, 10 into 19 with a shower or two during the day. And on Thursday, an overnight low of 8, translating into a top temperature of 19 and partly cloudy.
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8: At 1:06, currently here in the CBD, Augusta Street, Bendigo, heading for 19 today. We've now reached 18 in Kyneton, Castlemaine at 16, 17 in Maryborough, Rochester's on 19 and Heathcote 14.
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1: 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We're not backing away from some of the best music and memories you have. We have the 80s. We have the music. Keeping it fresh, Bendigo's 101.5 FM.

for this afternoon. Thanks for your company. Another cool day, a bit of cloud around, maybe a drop of rain later on. So whatever you're doing, watch out for that. Take care out on the roads and all of that sort of thing. You know, Carly Simon recorded a song, You're So Vain. I bet you think this song is about you. Well, the song really is a song about that guy. With your music memories, 101.5 FM.

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Penny Goes Fresh, playing the songs you remember. Kylie Minogue there with All the Lovers from the mid-2000s. Well, on Saturday, the Bendigo Football Netball League really flexed its muscle on the big stage, outworking and outclassing O&M in a statement interleague win, 97-77. Huge result that reminds everyone just how strong Bendigo footy really is. Bendigo also won the Open Netball, 83-49. However, O&M took out wins in the 15-under netball, 36-35, 17-under netball, 47-46, and in the under-18 football, 9-4-58 to Bendigo's 5-11-41. This weekend, we return to the home and away season in the Bendigo Football Netball League, and we've got a doubleheader coming up over the weekend on Saturday from 1:30 p.m. From famous Canterbury Park, Eaglehawk plays Castlemaine, with Team Fresh, Cameron Power, John Hunter and Tyson Hickey. And more live Sunday Bendigo football on Sunday from 1:30 p.m. Sandhurst plays Strathstorm at the Queen Elizabeth Oval. Team Fresh with Jackson Saunders, Michael Delaney, Wayne Mitrick and studio producer Glenn Gordon, ground technician Ray Pinner. Local sponsors include Bendigo Bearings, Jason Westcott Builder, Don Smallgood, Steve Barty Gas, Picture Art Plus, Parsons Towing, Moon Balinese Massage and Bendigo Firewood and Soil. Celebrating 40 years of live football broadcasts, local footy, the place we want to be. Our feature group for this hour, Dire Straits. On this day in 1985, Dire Straits' fifth studio album, Brothers in Arms, began a dominant 14-week run at the top of the UK charts, launching one of the most successful album campaigns of the era. Powered by major hits like Money for Nothing, Walk of Life and So Far Away, alongside enduring favourites Brothers in Arms and Your Latest Trick, the album became a global force. It spent 9 weeks at number one on the Billboard 200, broke chart records in the Netherlands and top charts in more than a dozen countries. Its fully digital recording and CD-focused release also made history, becoming the first CD to sell 1 million copies and the first to outsell its vinyl edition. 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

Betty Goes Fresh, playing songs you remember, Dire Straits, You're So Far Away From Me. 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Explore Bendigo and bricks and be inspired to create your own. It's on at the Living Arts Space, Pall Mall Bendigo, 9am to 4:30pm daily, and it is free entry. You may have seen some of the photos in the press over the weekend, and the builds they've done of those iconic Bendigo buildings with the Lego bricks are very, very impressive indeed. Back on May 25th, 1961, that was the day when US President John F. Kennedy announced his goal of landing a man on the moon, igniting the space race with the Soviet Union and leading to the eventual success of the Apollo 11 mission in 1969. With your music memories, 101.5 FM.

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1: It's 2 o'clock. Good afternoon. I'm Jordan Tunbridge. Energy Minister Lily D'Ambrosio says more than 500,000 Victorians can expect cheaper power bills from the beginning of July. The Essential Services Commission has announced the state's default electricity price is going down, with reductions across all five electricity distribution zones. Minister D'Ambrosio says households will save up to $84 a year and small businesses $241.
2: From the 1st of July, the Essential Services Commission have determined that because of more renewable energies coming into the system, greater energy efficiency through the environmental policies that we have about energy efficiency, we are starting to see those prices come down. This is good news.
1: A directions hearing is underway into the death of Desi Freeman in the coroner's court after confronting details emerged into the deaths of leading senior constable Neil Thompson and senior constable Vadim Devarthotir. The court heard Freeman allegedly took a police-issued firearm from senior constable Devarthotir and used it to shoot senior constable Thompson a second time before standing over the officers' bodies and making vile remarks. The shotgun used in the killings remains missing, while the court also heard police had attended the Porepunkha property to serve Freeman with warrants over child sex offence allegations. ASIO Chief Mike Burgess has started giving evidence before the Royal Commission into Anti-Semitism. The inquiry is examining the threat level and security environments in the lead-up to the Bondi Beach terror attack. Mr. Burgess is being questioned over how ASIO assesses hatred towards the Jewish people.
3: And there's, of course, an element of anti-Semitism where there are people who think violence is the answer, but, of course, I recognise an act of anti-Semitism can be something that is not of interest to the security service in itself.
1: Three men are expected to be charged after police seized a knife and a baton while arresting armed intruders in Melbourne's southeast this morning. One of the men was bitten by a police dog during the arrest after a caller to 000 reported three offenders trying to break into their home in Narre Warren South. The US president has stressed negotiators will not rush into a deal with Iran, despite reports they are close to an agreement. The ongoing talks have been described as constructive by Donald Trump, and he has said the agreement is largely negotiated. The exact details have not been confirmed, but Republican Senator Tom Tillis has told CNN what is being reported doesn't make a lot of sense to him.
4: There are a lot of things that need to be explained, and any agreement with Iran that isn't subject to ratification by Congress is going, I think, going to be doomed to fail, just like the agreement we're trying to replace.
1: Checking finance, the All Ordinaries up 43 points. 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
1: Western Bulldogs forward Cody Waitman is on the cusp of making a long-awaited return to the AFL side after 20 months on the sidelines. The 25-year-old hasn't played since the 2024 elimination final loss to Hawthorn due to a nightmare run of knee injuries. Waitman has completed full training across May, with the Bulldogs favoured to bring him back over the next fortnight. The Spurs have thumped the Thunder 103-82 to square the NBA's Western Conference Final at 2-all. Victor Wembanyama scored 33 points, including this half-court buzzer beater at halftime.
5: Wembanyama, I think he's going to go. I think he's going to go from mid-court.
1: That's the latest news and sport.
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7: For Bendigo overnight tonight, dropping back to 10 as our minimum, 18 the maximum tomorrow. Showers easing during the day, and we still should get about between 1 to 9 mils of rain. For Wednesday, pretty similar overnight, 10 through to 19 the next day with a shower or two. And on Thursday, a minimum 8 into a maximum 19, partly cloudy.
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7: At 2:05, currently here in the CBD, Garson Street, Bendigo, it's 17. 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

this year, taking place from 27th of May through until 3rd of June. The annual week-long event commemorating two pivotal milestones in Australia's reconciliation journey, which are the 1967 referendum and the historic Mabo decision. And here in Bendigo and around Central Victoria, the Central Victorian Indigenous Film Festival is back to celebrate National Reconciliation Week. You can experience a range of films, videos, activities and discussions in local venues and online. This year's festival showcases an exciting range of First Nations films, documentaries and videos starring and telling stories about Aboriginal and Torres Strait Islander people from Central Victoria and across Australia. Here in Bendigo kicks off this Wednesday with the launch and the Koori Youth Flick Fest Awards at the Bendigo Library from 4:30. Then Friday you can catch the movie Wash My Soul in the River's Flow, also free. 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

0: It's nearly 2:30 and school zones are coming into force. 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

Penny Goes Fresh, playing the songs you remember. 27-3, James Blundell and James Rain. A pair of James there with Way Out West. Wouldn't be a bad place to be. Good afternoon, it's Mike with you through until 4 this afternoon. Thanks for your company. Hope your day is going well. Now, talking about day, you may have noticed on the calendar that today is the 25th of May 2026. Christmas Day is December 25th this year, of course, every year. The time between 214 days, that's 30 weeks and 4 days, or 7 months exactly. Just someone tell the shops not to start decorating yet. Now, we're going back to our featured artist for this hour, and based on the most recent data available, Michael Jackson is the world's best-selling and highest-earning posthumous artist at the moment. He was the top-earning deceased celebrity in 2025, generating an estimated $105 million in that year alone. In 2026, he also became the biggest artist in the United States, topping the Billboard Artist 100, thanks to a massive resurgence driven by the Michael biopic, streaming spikes, radio airplay, and album sales. His catalogue continues to outperform all other deceased artists across streaming, sales, licensing, and global brand activity. 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

Betty Goes Fresh, playing the songs you remember, 14-3, Egg On, Just Beat It. That's Michael Jackson there on Bendigo's Fresh FM. Fresh local and community update. The fun continues, Hargraves Mel, this week. Coming up Thursday, May 28th, we've got Music in the Mel, lunchtime jams with the Heisenberg Principal and Gus Wild, bringing live local music to the CBD. A perfect midday break, and it is free for everyone. Making its debut on the charts back in 1992 on this day was this next song from Jenny Morrison. You can catch up with the video on our Fresh FM Facebook page with your music memories, 101 FM.

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2: You worked me so hard that my back's near broke. My brow was wet and my throat's a choke. 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I miss my whiskey and I miss my beer. Ain't seen a gal since I don't know when. And the way you treat me won't see one again.

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1: In Melbourne, a shower or two tomorrow, top of 18. It's 3 o'clock. Good afternoon. I'm Jordan Tunbridge. The owner of an Elsenwick restaurant has slammed claims by the government they will benefit from the state's default electricity price coming down. The Essential Services Commission has announced price reductions across all five of the state's electricity distribution zones, saving households up to $84 a year and small businesses $241. Perry LeGreco, owner of Mediterranean Greek Tavern, says it won't make a difference.
2: 2 years ago, our gas and electricity bill combined was under $3,000 a year. We're looking at $12,000 a year this year just to keep the doors open. I don't want a handout. I don't want government to give me money. At the moment, we are paying for a Commonwealth Games that none of us are seeing. Maybe that money was better spent on propping up businesses in Victoria.
1: The Victorian coroner has launched a probe into the death of Desi Freeman and the fatal shooting of two police officers in the High Country. Coroner's Court hearing Freeman took a police-issued firearm from one officer and used it to shoot the other a second time before standing over the bodies, making disturbing remarks. The Albanese government will introduce its first wave of tax changes into federal parliament on Thursday. The legislation will see the 50% capital gains tax discount scrapped and instead linked to inflation. Negative gearing deductions will be restricted to newly built homes. Prime Minister Anthony Albanese says some industries may still be carved out of the legislation.
3: Treasury are going about consulting, not just in tech. There'll be a policy position paper for consultation produced as well after the first round, and then there'll be a second lot of legislation.
1: WorkSafe has charged a Broadmeadows recycling facility after a worker was fatally struck by machinery. The 26-year-old was sorting recyclables in July last year when a reversing front-end loader operated by a colleague crushed him. Well, a report has found half of secondary teachers are concerned students are using artificial intelligence to cheat on schoolwork. The Learning First survey calls for a coordinated approach to stop the technology from reducing confidence in assessment and qualification systems. Dr. Ben Jensen says AI is often difficult for teachers to spot.
4: AI is becoming increasingly complex in its ability to mimic students' writing, their vocabulary, each and every day. And so a piece of work can actually be impossible to detect if it's written by AI or by a particular student.
1: Checking finance, the All Ordinary is up 43 points. $1 Australian is buying 71.67 US cents.
0: 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Littleton Terrace, Bendigo.
1: Tennis Australia appears to have found their CEO replacement for Craig Tiley. NRL boss Andrew Abdo is set to resign from his current job to take on the new role. Geelong wingman Ollie Dempsey has opened up about Bailey Smith's transformation since he joined the Cats in 2024. Smith revealed the secret to his strong form was his ability to compartmentalise between life in and outside of football. Dempsey, who's been driving Smith to training after he lost his licence, says he's inspired by his teammate.
5: I've loved seeing the transformation in Bailey since I've known him, since he's got here at the club a couple of years ago. And yeah, it was pretty cool to just what he touched on about his identity and how it's not sort of tied up in footy as much. And I've been pretty big on that for the last sort of few years, and it's been massive for me.
1: And Tottenham has escaped relegation from the EPL with a 1-0 win over Everton. That's the latest news and sport.
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7: Overnight for Bendigo tonight, we're reaching 10, dropping back to 10, reaching 18 during the day tomorrow. The showers will be easing off during the day, but we'll still get between 1 to 9 mils. For Wednesday, an overnight minimum of 10, maximum 19 during the day with a shower or two. And on Thursday, 8 overnight into a top of 19, and it'll be partly cloudy.
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7: It's 3:06, and right now here in the CBD, Garza Street, Bendigo, it's on 17. 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In Kyneton and Castlemaine and Heathcote, 16. 17 in Maryborough and Rochester, 20.
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Bendy Goes Fresh, we're playing the songs you remember, 22 past 3, Get Out of My Dreams and Into My Car. Billy Ocean there, and do you know how many dreams we have a year? Somebody has worked it out. Have a think about it, and I'll have more to say about that very shortly. Looking at the football over the weekend, home and away matches in the Heathcote District Football Netball League Round 7. The winners were North Bendigo, Mount Pleasant, Leechville, Gumbower and Colbenabbin. Out in the Loddon Valley, Bridgewater, Pyramid Hill, Morong, Macorner and Inglewood saluted the judges and got the points there. North Central Footy League returned to the field on the weekend in Round 5. Calder United, Wedderburn, Sealake, Nandali and Birchwood Watcham ran out winners. And in the Maribyrnong-Castlemaine District Footy Netball League, wins went to the Giants, Avoca, Natty Bialaba, Talbot, Harcourt and Carisbrook by a whopping 235 points over Campbell's Creek. Back on this day, May 25th, in 1969, John Lennon and Yoko Ono kicked off their famous Bed In for Peace at Montreal's Queen Elizabeth Hotel, not the Queen Elizabeth Oval. That would have been something. For a full week, the pair turned their hotel room into a global anti-war stage, giving interviews from under the covers and recording Give Peace a Chance, a moment that became an anthem for a generation. 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

whole week, the pair turned their hotel room into a global anti-war stage, giving interviews from under the covers and recording Give Peace a Chance, a moment that became an anthem for a generation. 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
1: I'd like to thank Elton and the boys for having me on tonight. We tried to think of a number to finish off with so that I could get out of here and be sick. And we thought we'd do a number of an old estranged fiancé of mine called Paul. This is one I never sang. It's an old Beatle number, and we just about know it.

Andy Goes Fresh, playing the songs you remember, 24 to 4, weddings, parties, anything really, Father's Day. Fresh local and community update. This Saturday, the whole community is invited to celebrate the reopening of the newly refurbished Peter Krenz Leisure Centre out in Napier Street, Eagle Hawk. From 11:30 through to 3, bring the family for a big day of activities, a free barbecue, and your chance to shoot some hoops with the local Bendigo Brave Stars. It's a fun, relaxed way to check out the new stadium and enjoy a great day out together. Now, I mentioned before about dreams. How many do we have for a year? And it worked out that you dream more than 1,460 times a year. So that works out to be, you know, three or four dreams a night. Thing is, you just forget 95% of them before breakfast. So on our Fresh FM Facebook page, we've put out a bit of a challenge to name a song that's something to do with dreams or dreaming, dreamy, whatever. And got quite a few replies so far. And these next three songs are picked out from the list, including one from our very own Ron Rogers. Good afternoon to you, Ron. 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

Bendigo's Fresh, playing the songs you remember, and Dreaming from Blondie. That one was suggested on our Facebook page by Glenn, and Ron went for Dreams, Ten a Penny, and Dreamer from Supertramp. That suggestion came in from Shane. Why don't you join them? Think of a song that has something to do with dreams, dreaming, dreamy, whatever, as I said, and just add it to the list there on our Fresh FM Facebook page, where if you're interested in the footy results from over the weekend, you can also find our footy scoreboard, which we post up each weekend for you, with all the winners from all the leagues around Bendigo and Central Victoria, and even a little further afield. Drive Focus coming up after the 4 o'clock news bulletin, driving you home safely with great songs out of the 70s, 80s and 90s. And join us tonight, 7 o'clock, for Blast from the 80s, music from the best decade ever, with Gary, and he follows that with a Blast from the 90s. At 8 o'clock, and then at 9 o'clock, it's 90s to infinity, followed by the noughties to infinity, both shows presented by Gavin here on Bendigo's Fresh FM, with your music memories, 101.5 FM.

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1: -17 degrees in Melbourne, a shower or two tomorrow, top of 18. It's 4 o'clock. Good afternoon, I'm Jordan Tunbridge. AFL legend and Fight MND campaigner Neil Danaher has passed away at the age of 65. Alex Riddell reports.
2: Neil Danaher's family has confirmed their much-loved husband, dad and Poppy has passed away at home, surrounded by his family, after a courageous battle with motor neuron disease. Danaher was diagnosed with MND in 2013 and has since become the face of the Big Freeze, which has raised more than $115 million for MND research, with Danaher recognised as Australian of the Year in 2025 for his incredible fundraising efforts. Part of a statement released by his family this afternoon reads, "We will forever remember him for the lasting impact that he has made on us all. He has inspired, he has loved, he has lived, and it would only be fitting to finish with his words. Play on." Alex Riddell, Melbourne.
1: Former Victorian Premier Jeff Kennett among those paying tribute.
3: The fact that he survived so long with this particular illness, that he was a trailblazer in giving people hope, never, ever giving up, empowering people to do things and do things better.
1: Now to the rest of the day's news and the directions hearing into the death of double police killer Desi Freeman has lasted just 17 minutes. The coroner's court heard Freeman took a police-issued firearm from one officer and used it to shoot the other a second time at his Pupunka home. He then stood over the bodies making disturbing remarks. Police are still investigating whether Freeman was helped by anyone during his 7 months on the run. The state's energy minister says Victoria's electricity prices going down is due to more renewables coming into the system. From July 1, there will be a reduction in all five of the state's electricity distribution zones. Businesses are expected to save up to $241 a year and households up to $84. Lily D'Ambrosio says more than 500,000 Victorians are set to benefit.
4: This is good news for Victorians, and it's money back in their pocket. And in a cost of living crisis, this is just another way that our government, the Allan Labor government, is doing to actually assist Victorians deal with the cost of living pressures that they're experiencing.
1: Australian fast food chain Guzman y Gomez is facing legal action in the United States. A class action has been launched alleging the Mexican franchise did not give workers the mandatory 60 days notice about the decision to shut down operations in the US. Checking finance, one Australian dollar is buying 71.67 US cents.
0: 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Littleton Terrace, Bendigo.
1: NRL boss Andrew Abdo has confirmed he's taking up a new role as Tennis Australia's CEO. Abdo announced his resignation in charge of the NRL. He'll remain in the role until July 15. Australian Rugby League Chair Peter Vlandis says Abdo is the best person for Tennis Australia.
5: When the current CEO resigned, I said to Andrew, be prepared, you're going to get a phone call from Tennis Australia, because if they want the best CEO in Australia, that's you. And sure enough, they did contact him, and Andrew then made me aware that, as usual, I was right.
1: Adelaide has accepted Riley Filthorpe's one-game ban for striking. He'll miss next Thursday's clash with Geelong. Two-time Olympic swimmer James Magnussen has struggled at the Enhanced Games in Las Vegas, finishing last in both the 50 and 100-metre freestyle events. The winner of the 50 free broke the world record. That's the latest news and sport.
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7: For Bendigo overnight tonight, we'll have a minimum of 10, a maximum 18 tomorrow. Showers easing during the day, but we will get between 1 to 9 mils. For Wednesday, minimum 10 into a maximum 19, shower of 2. And Thursday, overnight low of 8 and a top temperature of 19 and partly cloudy.
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1: Bendigo's Fresh on the songs that you remember featuring the year 1973. 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Crocodile Rock, You're So Vain, Delta Dawn, Superstition, and one from BTO, Backman Turner Overdrive. 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
3: Showers easing Tuesday, 10 minimum and a top of 18. Shower or two Wednesday, 10 low and a high of 19. Thursday, a mostly sunny 8 and a high of 19. Partly cloudy Friday, 9 overnight and a top of 17 degrees. Bendigo's weekend forecast, possible showers Saturday, 8 low and a top of 16. And a shower or two Sunday, 7 minimum and a high of 15 degrees. Melbourne's details for the weekend. Some light rain on Saturday, 11 minimum and a top of 16. And some light rain on Sunday, 9 overnight and a high of 15 degrees. Round 7 of Bendigo Football Live returns this Saturday and Sunday from 1:30 p.m. Saturday, Eagle Hawk at the famous Canterbury Park play Castlemaine. More Football Sunday, Sandhurst at the QEO clash with Strathstorm.
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Bendy goes fresh in the songs that you remember, featuring the year 1974, and some Aussie music around that year. Boy, we had some talent. Olivia Newton-John, I Honestly Love You, that went to number one. I Can't Stop Myself from Loving You, William Shakespeare. Interesting, that song was written by Vander and Young. They came from a group called the Easy Beats. They also penned another song that year called Evie, which was a big success for Stevie Wright. It went to number one and it stayed at the top of the charts for 8 weeks. The interesting thing about Evie, it went for something like 30 minutes, and it was the first song over 11 minutes to chart anywhere in the world. Sit back with a cup of coffee, maybe two, maybe three, and a sandwich, and enjoy Stevie Wright with Evie, part 1, 2, and 3. On Bendigo's Fresh, for more songs that make you feel good, Bendigo's 101.5.

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5: Showers easing Tuesday, 10 minimum and a top of 18. Shower or two Wednesday, 10 low and a high of 19. Thursday, a mostly sunny 8 and a high of 19. Partly cloudy Friday, 9 overnight and a top of 17 degrees. Bendigo's weekend forecast, possible showers Saturday, 8 low and a top of 16. And a shower or two Sunday, 7 minimum and a high of 15 degrees. Melbourne's details for the weekend. Some light rain on Saturday, 11 minimum and a top of 16. And some light rain on Sunday, 9 overnight and a high of 15 degrees. Round 7 of Bendigo Football Live returns this Saturday and Sunday from 1:30pm. Saturday, Eagle Hawk at the famous Canterbury Park play Castlemaine. More football Sunday, Sandhurst at the QEO clash with Strathstorm.
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Bendigo's Fresh and the Songs That You Remember, featuring the year 1974. John Howard entered Parliament as an opposition backbencher. We had a federal election and Gough won it for the second time in 1974. And while you were watching the election, you would have been sitting back and having a nice cup of tea. Well, a cup of tea, a box of tea, was 31 cents. Milk was 20 cents a litre if you wanted it in your tea. And if you wanted a singer while you were watching the election, a loaf of bread was 24 cents. But my favourite songs from 1974, and there was three of them, Terry Jacks, Seasons in the Sun, Paper Lace, The Night Chicago Died, and Skyhooks with Horror Movie. Now, it came from their album Living in the 70s. Some people reckon the 70s was the best music era. Others go the 80s. I'll leave it to you. Sit back with Terry Jacks, Paper Lace, and Skyhooks. And Bendigo's Fresh for more songs that make you feel good. Bendigo's 101.5.

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4: Showers easing Tuesday, 10 minimum and a top of 18. Shower or two Wednesday, 10 low and a high of 19. Thursday, a mostly sunny 8 and a high of 19. Partly cloudy Friday, 9 overnight and a top of 17 degrees. Bendigo's weekend forecast, possible showers Saturday, 8 low and a top of 16. And a shower or two Sunday, 7 minimum and a high of 15 degrees. Melbourne's details for the weekend. Some light rain on Saturday, 11 minimum and a top of 16. And some light rain on Sunday, 9 overnight and a high of 15 degrees. Round 7 of Bendigo Football Live returns this Saturday and Sunday from 1:30pm. Saturday, Eagle Hawk at the famous Canterbury Park play Castlemaine. More football Sunday, Sandhurst at the QEO clash with Strathstorm.
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21: 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Keeping the music alive. This is The Big Rock.

from the Young Guns 2 movie soundtrack. John Bon Jovi plays the glory. It's hour three, right in the middle of 4 hours of the best rock and roll ever. It's the Big Rock. I'm Johnny J. This hour, the top six is coming up. And you know it is September now, and you know what that means? Christmas stuff out in stores. Well, this week we're going to be talking some Christmas songs in the top six. That's a little bit later on this hour. Joe Walsh is coming up. Got some Metallica and Elton John right now. Slow Hand, yeah, Eric Clapton on the Big Rock.

So earlier we told you that this week in the top six we're going to be talking about Christmas songs. Well, I guess to keep in that whole Christmas spirit this hour, the Trans-Siberian Orchestra, they've announced that they're going to be making their return to the road this winter. We're calling it the Ghosts of Christmas Eve, the Best of TSO and More Tour. If you get a chance to go see this, it is great. I think they start in November, and they go right up until the beginning of the year. I think they actually go past the beginning of the year a little bit, but they tour all over, so if you get a chance to see TSO, go see them. They're well worth the time. Such great musicianship, light show, and everything. It's really great. How about some, who we got? Joe Walsh. It's the radio song right now.

0: 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We're not backing away from some of the best music and memories you have. We have the 80s. We have the music. 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

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Had four big hit singles off of it. Elton John, he is the artist, the album, Goodbye, Yellow Brick Road.

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0: Casey Kasem had a top 40. David Letterman had a top 10. Well, now it's time for tonight's Big Rock Top 6. Why 6? Because we can.
1: Well, it is September, and believe it or not, if you go into stores, you're going to see Christmas trees and decorations and so on and so forth. And probably pretty soon, some radio stations are going to start playing Christmas music. Well, we found out that there are some Christmas songs that have been redone, updated to go with the times, and we wanted to let you know what those were in case you heard them. That is this week, the top 6 newly updated Christmas songs. You know the old I Saw Mommy Kissing Santa Claus? Well, it's been redone. It's now I Saw Mommy Kissing the Neighbor Lady. At number 5, Frosty the Snowman. Well, you know, it is what it is. He's changed. It's now Frosty the Cokehead. For us older folks, you'll enjoy this. The old Little Drummer Boy song. Well, it's now Thank God for Beta Blockers, Pum-rum-pa-pum-pum. You've got to keep that thing pum-rum-pa-pum-pumping. And number 3, you know, Jingle Bells. Well, yeah, now it's Jingle Your Own Bells. Well, at number 2, the old favorite, Santa Claus is Coming to Town. It's been redone. Yes, it is now Santa Claus is Coming to Rehab. And the number 1 song this week on the top 6 newly updated Christmas songs. You all remember the Chestnut song, right? Chestnuts roasting on an open fire. Well, now it's Chestnuts roasting in my Fruit of the Looms. There you go. If you hear them, you'll say, hey, I knew about that. I heard that on the Big Rock.

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2: 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I'm Laura Hipwell with another Centre State local update on Fresh Bendigo.
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5: Showers easing Tuesday, 10 minimum and a top of 18. Shower or two Wednesday, 10 low and a high of 19. Thursday, a mostly sunny 8 and a high of 19. Partly cloudy Friday, 9 overnight and a top of 17 degrees. Bendigo's weekend forecast, possible showers Saturday, 8 low and a top of 16. And a shower or two Sunday, 7 minimum and a high of 15 degrees. Melbourne's details for the weekend. Some light rain on Saturday, 11 minimum and a top of 16. And some light rain on Sunday, 9 overnight and a high of 15 degrees. Round 7 of Bendigo Football Live returns this Saturday and Sunday from 1:30 p.m. Saturday, Eaglehawk at the famous Canterbury Park play Castlemaine. More Football Sunday, Sandhurst at the QEO clash with Strathstorm.
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Gaming and Music Alive, that is Paris with Beautiful Youth here on The Big Rock. I'm Johnny J. We've made it. It is our fourth hour. And how well do you know your Def Leppard? Well, we will put that to the test here in a little while with this week's Mindbender. Coming up, we've got some Jefferson Airplane for you. Also, Eddie Money, the Damn Yankees, and a Rembrandt right after John Mellencamp.

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Let us know what you want to hear during any one of those. You can do that.

All right, so you think you know everything about Def Leppard? Well, let's find out. Go get a thinking cap, an old encyclopedia, maybe some rock and roll magazines. It is time for this week's Mind Bender. And our question this week, what 12 studio albums and 60 singles released since 1980, what is Def Leppard's only number one hit on the Billboard Hot 100? Was it Photograph, Pour Some Sugar on Me, or Love Bites? Which one? 12 studio albums, 60 singles. Of those 60, which one of these was the only one that made it to number one on Billboard's Hot 100? Was it Photograph, Pour Some Sugar on Me, or was it Love Bites? What do you think? Well, Photograph only made it up to number 12, believe it or not. And Pour Some Sugar on Me, that made it all the way up to number 2. Yeah, it just missed. So the only Def Leppard song to hit number 1 on the Billboard Hot 100 was Love Bites. That happened in October of 1988. If you got it right, congratulations. You know you're Def Leppard. If not, that's all right. We do another Mind Bender each week.

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the late, great Eddie Money here on the Big Rock. It is time now for our last double shot of the week. You know what that means. If it's last, yeah, it's live. It's Cheap Trick.

0: Well, hey, I want to thank all of you for listening in this week. Hey, until next week, everybody, peace out, rock on, stay safe. I am Johnny J. I'm out of here.
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4: Showers easing Tuesday, 10 minimum and a top of 18. Shower or two Wednesday, 10 low and a high of 19. Thursday, a mostly sunny 8 and a high of 19. Partly cloudy Friday, 9 overnight and a top of 17 degrees. Bendigo's weekend forecast, possible showers Saturday, 8 low and a top of 16. And a shower or two Sunday, 7 minimum and a high of 15 degrees. Melbourne's details for the weekend. Some light rain on Saturday, 11 minimum and a top of 16. And some light rain on Sunday, 9 overnight and a high of 15 degrees. Round 7 of Bendigo Football Live returns this Saturday and Sunday from 1:30 p.m. Saturday, Eagle Hawk at the famous Canterbury Park play Castlemaine. More Football Sunday, Sandhurst at the QEO clash with Strathstorm.
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18: 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This is The Big Rock.

Big hit for Canadian rocker Tom Cochran. It's Life at the Highway, kicking off our third hour. Yeah, we are right in the middle of 4 hours of the best rock and roll ever made. I'm Johnny J. This, of course, is The Big Rock, and I appreciate you guys all tuning in. And stress. Yeah, ways to know that you're really stressed out. That's going to be this week's top six, coming up a little bit later on in the hour. And I think my staff that did this was stressed out. You'll see or hear when we do it. Music this hour. I have some Journey on the way, REM, and a Rolling Stones. Right now it's Motorhead. Yeah, it's Motorhead on The Big Rock.

0: 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We're not backing away from some of the best music and memories you have. We have the 80s. We have the music. 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

music that doesn't suck. It is the Big Rock, and you've got it. Fleetwood Mac right there. Right before that, Journey with their latest Don't Give Up on Us. Aerosmith, they performed their first post-pandemic concert the other night, September 4th, up in Bangor, Maine. It was really great. You can check out videos online. The band's longtime drum tech, John Douglas, filled in once again for Joey Kramer, who's still off. After many delays and starts and stops and this and that and delays and what have you, Aerosmith will be relaunching their Las Vegas residency on September 14th. So if you are out in the Sin City September 14th or thereafter, look up Aerosmith. Go check them rocking out. Hey, I've got some Aerosmith coming up for you next hour. This hour, I still got some REM, but right now it's Van Stevenson.

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1: 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Rick Springfield. I've done everything for you. BTO. Whitesnake.
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can anything be better than the real thing? You know, I don't know. It's you two. It's time for our third hour, Big Rock Double Shot, and we've been doing album double shots lately. We're going to be continuing that this week. The album is the Honey Drippers album, the only album that they had. The Honey Drippers featured Robert Plant, along with Niles Rogers, Jeff Beck, Paul Schaefer, Jimmy Page, amongst others. They only put the one album out, and what a great album it is. From the Honey Drippers Volume 1 album, here's the Honey Drippers.

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2: Showers easing Tuesday, 10 minimum and a top of 18. Shower or two Wednesday, 10 low and a high of 19. Thursday, a mostly sunny 8 and a high of 19. Partly cloudy Friday, 9 overnight and a top of 17 degrees. Bendigo's weekend forecast, possible showers Saturday, 8 low and a top of 16. And a shower or two Sunday, 7 minimum and a high of 15 degrees. Melbourne's details for the weekend. Some light rain on Saturday, 11 minimum and a top of 16. And some light rain on Sunday, 9 overnight and a high of 15 degrees. Round 7 of Bendigo Football Live returns this Saturday and Sunday from 1:30 p.m. Saturday, Eagle Hawk at the famous Canterbury Park play Castlemaine. More football Sunday, Sandhurst at the QEO clash with Strathstorm.
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1: Mindbender is coming up this hour, so go get your rock and roll trivia all in order so you can get this one right. And I think you'll get it, so it's pretty easy. Music this hour, I've got the Yardbirds coming up, also Aerosmith as promised, and some Deep Purple. Here's Sting.

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Yardbirds. This week's Way Back. Hey, Skynyrd singer Johnny Van Zant has confirmed that the band is set to retire from the road. But there's no, like, exact timeline or anything. He says that the band's touring days are numbered, especially with the health of guitarist Gary Rossington, the band's lone remaining founding member, is one of the reasons for the band's retirement. He says that we're still looking at hanging it up in the next year or so. Or so. That could be six, seven, eight more years. So, you know, another kiss. I don't, whatever. As long as they keep going out there and rocking and sounding great, that's all that matters. We love our Skynyrd, don't we? I think so. Sausalita, Summer Nights, I like that too. Here's Diesel on the Big Rock.

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1: The Police. Tom Petty.

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On my satin sheets, take off your satin dress. Too much to handle.

going to be in Las Vegas September 14th for their relaunching of their residency. So if you get a chance, go see Aerosmith out there. How about you go get a thinking cap, an encyclopedia, maybe some old rock and roll magazines or something, as it is time for this week's Mindbender. Our question this week, Donald Fagen and Walter Becker, they are the two primary members of what popular band that saw most of their success in the 1970s? Is it Men at Work, the Doobie Brothers, or Steely Dan? Donald Fagen, Walter Becker, two primary members of this band. The band saw most of their success in the 1970s. What band was it? Was it Men at Work? Was it the Doobie Brothers? Or was it Steely Dan? What do you think? Men at Work, the Doobie Brothers, or Steely Dan? Well, if you were thinking the Doobie Brothers, that is incorrect. They had a lot of hits in the 70s and 80s, but it's not them. It's also not Men at Work. They really didn't pop onto the big scene until the 80s. So Steely Dan, that is the correct answer. As a matter of fact, in 2001, they received honorary degrees from the Berklee College of Music in Boston, where their music is a large part of the curriculum. So there you go. If you got Steely Dan, congratulations. You know you're rock and roll.

0: we made it to that point for some live music. It's our last Big Rock double shot of the week. It's last. It's live. It is Deep Purple.
1: What are we to do?

0: tea. I'll tell you, it's weird, really. Saw the Buddy Holly story on TV today. That'll be the day. No? No, choose the right key for Christmas. Give us a clue. Great film, did you see it? Buddy Holly, what a loss. What a loss. Got this, there was this... What did we do last night? There was this...
1: The Big Rock.
0: This may seem like a devilish ploy, but it's one way to bring the proceedings to an end.

0: I've got a few things to say, which I'd just like to mention right now. First of all, we've been in town for about 3 days. I've never in my life spent a more enjoyable 3 days than I have in Oslo. It's absolutely fantastic. You people have been so nice. I've been drunk from 9 o'clock in the morning until 9 o'clock in the morning because you've all been buying me drinks. You're sensational. And thank you to all of those of you who travelled such a long way. And you, I know you've come a long way from this, from Trondheim and
1: everywhere. Yeah.
0: I can't hear you.

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1: Showers easing Tuesday, 10 minimum and a top of 18. Shower or two Wednesday, 10 low and a high of 19. Thursday, a mostly sunny 8 and a high of 19. Partly cloudy Friday, 9 overnight and a top of 17 degrees. Bendigo's weekend forecast, possible showers Saturday, 8 low and a top of 16. And a shower or two Sunday, 7 minimum and a high of 15 degrees. Melbourne's details for the weekend. Some light rain on Saturday, 11 minimum and a top of 16. And some light rain on Sunday, 9 overnight and a high of 15 degrees. Round 7 of Bendigo Football Live returns this Saturday and Sunday from 1:30 p.m. Saturday, Eagle Hawk at the famous Canterbury Park play Castlemaine. More football Sunday, Sandhurst at the QEO clash with Strathstorm.
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I don't know why, but every time I hear that song, I think of Pittsburgh. I don't know. It's Warren Zevon, Werewolves of London, Asia, kicking off our hour right before that with Don't Cry. I'm Johnny J. It's the Big Rock. Thanks, everybody, for tuning in this week. I really appreciate it. And coming up this hour, we have our Mind Bender. Yeah, it's a movie music mind bender, so keep that in mind. Also, music this hour from Jeff Beck, Jackson Browne, Saga. Right now it's Billy Idol, Spitter Taste on the Big Rock.

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So if you want to hear something, please let me know, and I will do my best to get it on for you. Here's Jafria. It's called The Heart on the Big Rock.

from their debut album, Tufria, Call to the Heart. Are you ready for some trivia? All right, well, go get the thinking cap, pull out an old encyclopedia, maybe some rock and roll magazines. It is time for this week's Mindbender. And as you know, I'm sure you've heard that we just lost Olivia Newton-John here a few days ago to cancer. Well, in 1980, the musical film Xanadu, starring Olivia Newton-John, well, it was a disastrous flop. But the soundtrack was very successful and featured primarily Olivia and this band. Was it the Alan Parsons Project, Electric Light Orchestra, or Supertramp? The 1980 musical film Xanadu, starring the recently passed Olivia Newton-John. The movie was a disaster, but the soundtrack was very successful, featured primarily Olivia Newton-John and this band. Who is it? Is it the Alan Parsons Project, Electric Light Orchestra, or is it Supertramp? Which one of those three? Alan Parsons, Electric Light Orchestra, or Supertramp? What do you think? Well, if you're thinking the Alan Parsons Project or Supertramp, well, those would be incorrect. It is ELO, yeah, Electric Light Orchestra. They had a couple different hit songs off of that soundtrack. This is one of them.

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From 1981, the World's Apart album Saga on the Loose here on the Big Rock. Let's take a look at some news and notes. Whitesnake, they had to pull out of their scheduled concert tour with the Scorpions because of David Coverdale's persistent upper respiratory infection that's been plaguing him for a while. Ringo Starr, he's announced that a new four-song EP that is coming out on September 16th. Pat Benatar, along with Neil Giraldo, they have a new stage musical called Invincible. It's coming out in November. It's going to run from November until middle of December in Beverly Hills. And there's going to be new and some classic tracks from Pat and Neil. And it's all going to be based around William Shakespeare's Romeo and Juliet. And Joe Walsh, he had a chance at a guest residency on CBS's The Late Show with Stephen Colbert. So if you had a chance to see that, I didn't. You can let us know how that went. About some live music, yeah, time for our last Big Rock double shot of the week. It's last, it's live, it's Bachman Turner Overdrive.

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1: Showers easing Tuesday, 10 minimum and a top of 18. Shower or two Wednesday, 10 low and a high of 19. Thursday, a mostly sunny 8 and a high of 19. Partly cloudy Friday, 9 overnight and a top of 17 degrees. Bendigo's weekend forecast, possible showers Saturday, 8 low and a top of 16. And a shower or two Sunday, 7 minimum and a high of 15 degrees. Melbourne's details for the weekend. Some light rain on Saturday, 11 minimum and a top of 16. And some light rain on Sunday, 9 overnight and a high of 15 degrees. Round 7 of Bendigo Football Live returns this Saturday and Sunday from 1:30 p.m. Saturday, Eagle Hawk at the famous Canterbury Park play Castlemaine. More Football Sunday, Sandhurst at the QEO clash with Strathstorm.
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1: 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It's all about the 70s, 80s and 90s. 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
8: Hello there, welcome along. This is A Blast from the 80s. My name is Gary. Thank you very much indeed for joining us here once again on your very favourite radio station. As always, lots of great tunes, and I do mean that today. Some great, great tunes today here on the show. We've got your first song, although it's an actual your first album today. We're not playing the whole album, don't worry, we are playing a song from the album, which will feature a bit of Adam, and that's coming up for you a little bit later on. We've also got the lyrical game as well, as always, but we start by going right the way back, well, I say that, to 1989, and from the album Hearts of Stone, here is Cher, If I Could Turn Back Time.

So, that was taken from her 19th studio album. Wow, Heart of Stone, that was the album. The song, of course, was If I Could Turn Back Time. A song that did do very well for her back in 1989. And, of course, the accompanying music video was very famous as well because it was shot on board the battleship USS Missouri and portrays Cher performing for the ship's crew, wearing a leather thong that revealed her tattooed buttocks and straddling a cannon as well. Military personnel condemned the video, whilst family groups protested against its broadcast because it deemed too offensive for the Navy and also found it very controversial as well. Following these protests, MTV, which played the video a lot in the late 1980s, decided to put it on after 8 o'clock. Thankfully, this is not a video TV channel, or as it was, MTV was, of course. This is a radio show, so we can play it. There we are. The song itself did very, very well, as I said, for Cher back in 1989 and also 1990 as well, although it only got to number one in one country, and that one country was Australia. It was a top 40 hit where else, or everywhere else, I should say, it was released. There we are. Welcome along then to A Blast from the 80s. My name is Gary. Coming up for you today, we have got the first song bought by one of our listeners. Well, I say first song is actually a first album that was bought back in the 1980s, so a little bit different today. We're going to play a song from that album as well, by the way. A song that we've never played here on A Blast from the 80s. We've got the lyrical game. If we've got time, we'll give you some interesting facts about something from the 1980s. And we are going to play for you some Madonna, who is the number one star of the 1980s. And we're going to play some Borderline for you. But before that, we are going to go once again back to 1988, a year earlier than Cher. This is Cold Cut featuring Yaz and the Plastic Population. Doctor in the House.

0: We understand it's not just another song on the radio. It's your favourite, the song you love. And that's why you choose the music from the 70s, 80s and 90s right here. 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

0: There we go, one of the best songs from the 1980s, and for many people, her breakout song as well. That was Madonna there, and Borderline. It was taken from the album Madonna as well, and commercially, it was very successful as well. It gave her her first top 10 hit in America, and it was a single that would actually be released in some countries in 1984, but failed to chart. It was then re-released after her popularity of other songs released in the mid-1980s in 1986. That release saw success across Europe. It became her second number one hit in Ireland and was a top five hit as well in other countries around the world. Before that, we went back to 1988 and it was Yaz with the Plastic Population and also Cold Cut as well. It was Doctor in the House. It was released in 1988. It incorporates samples of various sources, mainly in film and TV dialogue, of course, which you probably heard throughout that particular single. But that was quite popular back then in the late 1980s, taking samples from films, from other music, ads and things like that as well. In the charts, it did okay, get to number 6 in the UK. It was also a top 40 hit in the likes of Ireland, the Netherlands and New Zealand. Belgium did actually reach number 1, got to that particular top of the chart in Zimbabwe. Here we are. Yaz went on to, of course, had a very, very interesting career throughout the late 1980s and also 1990s as well. Of course, remember, The Only Way Is Up. What a tune that was. Right then, here on A Blast from the 80s, it's time for your bit. It's time for this.
1: Bowie, Queen, Madonna, Take That, Beyonce, or maybe Justin Bieber. This is your first song.
0: Yep, it is time then for your first song that you bought back in the 1980s. And today's Facebook message come in from Syrinx. I hope I got that pronounced, Syrinx. And he has messaged in saying, listening to the 80s show now, to answer your question, the first record album I bought was by Adam Ant, Friend or Foe. By the way, you're sounding great. Thank you again. From Syrinx, Syrinx. Hope I've pronounced that correctly. So, Friend or Foe, the album from Adam Ant. It was his first solo album, and it was released, if I remember rightly, back in 1982 as well. Now, the album itself is probably the biggest single from that album is called Goody Two Shoes, but we're not going to play that. Okay, we're going to play this particular single from that particular album. It's called Desperate, But Not Too Serious.

So that was Syrinx's first album bought back in the 1980s. That was Adam and his debut solo album. That was the album Friend or Foe, or taken from the album Friend or Foe. The song was Desperate But Not Serious. The album and that single were both released in 1982. And in the charts, that particular single made it to number 33 in the UK, number 18 in Ireland, and number 66 on the Billboard Hot 100. The album, though, that we've mentioned, Friend or Foe, was his debut solo album from Adam Ant, after, of course, Adam and the Ants. On the track, there was Friend or Foe. That was the first song. We should have played that, actually. But anyway, there we go. We had Something Else, Place in the Country, Desperate But Not Serious, it just played there. Hello, I Love You, which was, of course, recorded by The Doors originally. You also had Goody Two Shoes, Made of Money, Try This for Size, and Man Called Marco as well. There was also a version released in 2005, which also had some bonus tracks on there as well. But that was taken from the original album, which I was very fortunate to have on my playout system. So there we are. So thank you very much to you, Syrinx, for your first song that you bought in this decade. Now, do you want your first song that you bought in the decade played out on a future show? If you do, please do get in touch. It can be a single, or, you know, we might expand this now to Size and Man Called Marco as well. There was also a version released in 2005, which also had some bonus tracks on there as well. But that was taken from the original album, which I was very fortunate to have on my playout system. So there we are. So thank you very much to you, Syrinx, for your

0: 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If you want to get in touch about your first song or album, then please do get in touch. And here are the ways that you can do that.
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0: Yeah, please do get in touch. I would love to know what your first song was, and now first album as well. Do you know what? I'm trying to think back of what my first album was, and I am really struggling, if I've got to be honest with you, to remember what my first album was that I bought. I remember my brother with Paul Young and Tears for Fears, Songs with a Big Share, and Paul Young's No Parlay. I can't remember what my first album was, though, that I bought back in the 1980s. You know, I've got to be honest with you, I was, you know, in the 80s, I was aged 5 to 15. So that's why I kind of try and remember. I really, really cannot remember. Anyway, let me know what your first song was, or first album. We'll play a song, of course, from that album in the future. One album I do have is Tina Turner's Greatest Hits, okay? And, you know, listening to an album on a record player is fantastic, okay? Absolutely fantastic. The crackles that you get on there is brilliant. One of the songs from that Greatest Hits album we are going to play for you in just a moment. But before that, we will go back to 85, where this song was released in America. It was released in 1986, so elsewhere around the world. Here are the Bangles and the brilliant Manic Monday.

awesome 80s. We're not backing away from some of the best music and memories you have. We have the 80s. We have the music. Keeping it fresh, Bendigo's 101.5 FM.

0: Tina Turner then, and her version of The Best, which was released back in 1989. The original, by the way, was sung by Bonnie Tyler. Do you know, I've never actually played the Bonnie Tyler version on this particular show. Actually, I've never played it anywhere, actually. Do you know what? I actually don't actually recall ever listening to it. So I'm going to do that in just a moment, and maybe I might play it on a future show, because it was released in 1988. There we go. Of course, personally, the most successful version of the single is, of course, by Tina Turner, that you just heard just there. And in the charts, it would do very, very well for her. It would be a top 30 hit basically everywhere where it was released. It didn't get to number one anywhere, though, in the charts. Its highest position was number two in Austria, Belgium, and also Portugal as well. But it would make it, as I said, into the top 30 basically everywhere where it was released. And it's taken, of course, from her greatest hit album, and also taken from the album Foreign Affair as well, which is another brilliant album. If you can have a listen to that, please do so. Before that as well, we went back to 1985, where the song was originally released back in America. That was, of course, the Bangles and Manic Monday. Song was written by Prince under the pseudonym Christopher, and it was intended originally for the group Pollyanna 6 in 1984. Lyrically, of course, it describes a woman who was waking up to go to work on Monday, wishing it was still Sunday, so that they could continue relaxing. Boy, do we wish it was a Sunday. There we are. Lots of comparisons back in the mid-1980s to the Mamas and the Papas' Monday, but you know, it became their first hit, reaching number two in the United States. Interestingly kept by Prince and Kiss. It was also a song as well that was a number two hit in the UK, Austria, Canada, Germany and Ireland, and was a top five hit in Australia, Norway, New Zealand and also Switzerland as well. Right, so we mentioned about first albums and when I was a teenager. Now, one thing I used to do a lot when I was a teenager, careful, is play on video games. Okay, I've just found a list of video games from the 1980s. Okay, 75, the top 75 games from the 1980s. How many of these will have you have played in the 1980s and beyond as well? I do have a emulator on my PC where I do play lots of 80s games. And also games from consoles and things like that, which were around in the 80s. One of my favourite games, by the way, is called The Wild Bunch. It was a Spectrum game. Anyway, we'll give you the details of all that very, very shortly indeed. And reminisce. Oh, looking forward to that so much. Anyway, on with the show we go. We'll do that in just a moment. It's time to test your musical lyrical knowledge of this particular decade. It's time for this.
1: What is it? Who is it? This is the Lyrical Game.
0: Yep, so here we go again then. It's time for the Lyrical Game, where I read out to you the first four lines from a popular song and also give you a clue as well. So here are your clues. The song was released in 1987. Okay, 1987. And it was a song that received a nomination for Best Original Song at the 60th Academy Awards. There we go. That's a big clue, so you'll know, to do with the Oscars, it's got something to do with a film. It was also the second best-selling single in the UK in 1987. There we go. That's all I'm giving you today, because I think it's a little bit easy, if I'm honest with you. Because here are those lyrics. Looking in your eyes, I see a paradise. That's giving away. This world that I found is too good to be true. Standing here beside you, want so much to give you this love in my heart. There we go. So what is today's Blast from the 80s Lyrical Game song? Do you know? Do you think you know? Or do you not have a Scooby-Doo? I think it's easy. I'm honest with you. But I know it's easy. I would have got it right anyway, if I'm honest with you. But obviously, I've got the answer in front of me. But what is song? Do you think, have a chat amongst your friends and family, work colleagues, people on the bus, people on the aeroplane, people you're sunbathing with today, wherever you're listening to today's show. Have a guess, you never know. You might be right, but of course, you may be wrong as well. But good luck.

0: There we go. The biggest hit then from Modern Romance. That was Best Years of Our Lives, released back in 1982. They had a string of hits in the 1980s. Their first song was called Modern Romance in 1980. They also had AAA Musi, Can You Move, which was only released in America. Cherry Pink and Apple Blossom White, which made to number 15 in the UK and 8 in Ireland in 1982 as well. And what else did they have? They also had Burn It, Tarzan Boy, That's What Friends Are For, and also Walking in the Rain in 1983. And they broke up in the late 1980s, but then got back together again, but with different people in the band. There we are. So, here on A Blast from the 80s, do you remember when you were young going down to the amusement arcade? Or it depends, of course, where you call it, where you are, you know, putting your tempi, your dime, your cents and things like that, and playing on some fantastic video games. So, some games then we used to play back in the 1980s and also beyond as well. This is a 75 list by Ranker. Got to be careful how I said that. And some of the games that didn't even make it into the top 10. You've got Cuba at 25, Paperboy at 28, and Dragon's Lair, 33. You know, it's very, very difficult to put in perspective these games, if I'm honest with you. 24 was OutRun as well. What a great game that was. But number 18, 1942. Number 17, Double Dragon. Tetris only made it to number 16, by the way. And you had things at number 12 like Pole Position. What a game. Number 10, it was Centipede. Number 9, Super Mario Brothers. Number 8, Defender. Number 7, Asteroids. Number 6, Miss Pac-Man. Didn't like Miss Pac-Man. Number 5 was Frogger. Oh, love that game. Number 4, Space Invaders. I mentioned number 4. Number 3, Donkey Kong. Number 2, Pac-Man. And at number 1, it was Galaga, which, gotta be honest with you, I never played. Never ever play, or at least remember playing it anyway. But anyway, those were the games that we used to play in the 1980s, either on a computer or down at the arcade. Spend loads of money down at the arcade every single year. What was your favourite game? Let us know via the website or social media. Search for Blast Radio Shows. Ugh, do you know what? They just do not make them like that anymore. You know, all the graphics and things like that you get nowadays with modern computer games, it just can't beat the originals. Personally, anyway. Anyway, feel free. If you know, some people still have those games in their, you know, in their men's room, shall we say. Sheds, that's what we call them. Right, anyway, here on A Blast from the 80s, it's time once again to test your musical, lyrical knowledge.
1: What is it? Who is it? This is the Lyrical Game.
0: So, earlier on today, then, I gave you these clues. These lyrics, I should say. Looking in your eyes, I see a paradise. This world that I found is too good to be true. Standing here beside you, want so much to give you this love in my heart. Gave you the clues as well. The song was released in 1987. It received a nomination for Best Original Song at the 60th Academy Awards, and it was the second biggest selling single of 1987 in the UK. But what is the song? Do you know? Do you think you know? Or do you not have a Scooby-Doo? I think it's easy this week. I know I've got the answer in front of me, but I do. Anyway, here we go. Let's put you out of your misery. Here is today's Blast from the 80s Lyrical Game Song.

0: So it was, of course, the theme to the romantic comedy film Mannequin from 1987. Remember that one? G.W. Bailey didn't have, what's her name in it as well? From Police Academy. Kim Cattrall, there we go. She was also in that particular film as well. The album that it's taken from is No Protection, and it was a single that would do very well. It would reach number one in America. It would also be a chart topper as well in the UK, Ireland and Canada, and it would be a top 30 hit in lots of places elsewhere around the world. Great tune. Got to be said, one of my favourite from the 80s. Anyway, how did you get on with that one? Did you get it right? Did you get it wrong? Commiserations if you got it wrong. Well done. If you got it right, we, of course, will do that again next time here on the show. And we've come to the end of today's show, unfortunately. But as always, thank you very much for tuning in today. It's been an absolute pleasure having you here with us today. Don't forget, if you want anything said, mentioned, etc., etc., favourite memory for, etc., those kind of things like that. Or, of course, your first song that you bought back in this decade, or even a song from your first album, please do get in touch. There are lots of ways that you can do that, and here are those ways.
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0: Yeah, please do get in touch. Let me know what your first song was, or anything else, of course, on the 1980s, and we'll air it here on the show. Okay. Right then, so to leave you for today, we are going to go back to 1982, and I think a song I've never played here on the show as well. Well, from the album If That's What It Takes. This is a song that reached number 4 on the Billboard Hot 100 in 1982 and was a top 40 hit as well in other countries globally as well. This is Michael McDonald with I Keep Forgetting. Catch you later.

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1: Showers easing Tuesday, 10 minimum and a top of 18. Shower or two Wednesday, 10 low and a high of 19. Thursday, a mostly sunny 8 and a high of 19. Partly cloudy Friday, 9 overnight and a top of 17 degrees. Bendigo's weekend forecast, possible showers Saturday, 8 low and a top of 16. And a shower or two Sunday, 7 minimum and a high of 15 degrees. Melbourne's details for the weekend. Some light rain on Saturday, 11 minimum and a top of 16. And some light rain on Sunday, 9 overnight and a high of 15 degrees. Round 7 of Bendigo Football Live returns this Saturday and Sunday from 1:30 p.m. Saturday, Eagle Hawk at the famous Canterbury Park play Castlemaine. More Football Sunday, Sandhurst at the QEO clash with Strathstorm.
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11: 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This is a blast from the 80s with Gary Hopkins.
12: Hello there, welcome along. This is a blast from the 80s. My name is Gary Hopkins, and thank you, as always, for joining us here on today's show. If you're new to the show, we play nothing but music from the greatest decade of music, in my opinion, the 1980s. We play your first song that you bought in this decade. We test your lyrical knowledge with the Blast of the 80s lyrical game. And if we got time as well, we'll do some interesting facts about something from this particular decade. But let's start things off by going back to 1987 and a bit of Tapao. Here they are with China in Your Hand.

So that particular song then was released in 1987 from their debut studio album, Bridge of Spies. That was China in Your Hand by Tapao. Of course, lead singer Carol Decker, who I've had the pleasure of interviewing twice previously for this show. Still got a phone number somewhere on my phone. Lovely, lovely lady, and her voice is still as brilliant then as it is now as well. Trust me, she is an absolute megastar. Anyway, that particular single, as I said, was released in 1987. A re-recorded version of that particular single was released in 1987, and it made it to number one in the UK, spending 5 weeks at the top of that particular chart. It also reached the top of the charts as well in Belgium, Iceland, Ireland, the Netherlands, Norway, and also Switzerland as well. And it kept George Harrison's Got My Mind Set on You from the UK singles number one chart, and also number one in the album charts as well. So there we go. It was a feature that I reminded her about on one of my interviews. I think it was 2020 when I mentioned this first, and she kind of like said, yes, I'm one of the few acts that have kept the Beatles as such off number one in the UK. There we go. The song itself, by the way, was a massive, massive tune, not only in those countries where it was a number one, but also on a global scale as well, and made Carol Decker and, of course, Tapao a worldwide phenomenon as well. There we are. Anyway, this is A Blast from the 80s. Thank you very much for joining us then here on today's show. Coming up for you, we got some Boy Meets Girl, Waiting for a Star to Fall. What a brilliant tune. Some Whitesnake. We've got some Olivia Newton-John. And we've got your first song as well, which is a song which features Michael Jackson on this particular episode. But before all of that, let's go back to 1983 and a bit of Freeze with IOU. But before that, originally released in 1972 by Bread and then by Ken Boone in 1974, this is Boy George and his version of Everything I Own.

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0: There we go, an 80s classic for you then, right here on A Blast from the 80s. That was Freeze and I.O.U., released in 1983. That particular single was the only chart-topping single in the charts. It was a number one hit on the Billboard Dance Stroke Disco Top 80 chart and was a number two hit as well in the UK. Elsewhere around the world, it was a number three hit in Australia and Belgium. It also made it number three as well in South Africa and was a number one hit in Iceland. Well done if you got it right. Yeah, classic tune. Listen if you can to the 12-inch version of that. It is absolutely brilliant. Maybe, just maybe, we might play it one day here on A Blast from the 80s, a special 12-inch version. We've done some before. Maybe we should do another one again. What do you think? Let us know. Get in touch. Before that as well, you heard from Boy George and his only to date solo number one hit. It was released in 1987, of course, him of formerly of Culture Club. And that particular single, as I said, was a number one hit in the UK and elsewhere. It also made it to number one in Zimbabwe and Ireland as well. Elsewhere around the world, it was a top 30 hit wherever it was released. And of course, the original song was first released in 1972 by Bread and then by Ken Booth, not Boone, as I said just a moment ago. I can't believe I said Boone. Ken Boone, he was a TV fictional character in the UK from the 1980s, played by Michael Elphick. Anyway, there we go. The 1974 Ken Booth did his version. The Boy George version that you heard is reminiscent of the Ken Booth version. That's the one he kind of got his inspiration from. And his style of music, he said he wanted to kind of do the style of his earlier debut hit with Culture Club, which of course was Do You Really Want to Hurt Me? There we are. Right then, here on A Blast from the 80s, it is time for your bits. It's time for this.
1: Bowie, Queen, Madonna, Take That, Beyonce, or maybe Justin Bieber. This is your first song.
0: Yep, it is time then for your first song. And today's first song comes from Kendall. Thank you very much, Kendall, for your email. They say, hello, Gary. I love the 80s music and I am a guy that was born in the 1960s. So 80s was my music era. Grew up in it, bought lots of records in it and saw lots of acts in the 1980s. One person, though, I didn't see, but was my first single I bought was Michael Jackson. My first song that I bought of his was back in 1981. It was called One Day in Your Life and it was a truly brilliant tune. Did buy lots of Michael Jackson tracks after that, Beat It and of course Thriller as well as the album Thriller. But this was my very first single I bought. I was 12 years old. Please could you play it on your fabulous show? Thanks. And I will be very, very happy. All the best from Kendall. So, Kendall, thank you very much for your email. Thank you very much for your very kind words about the show as well. This is your first song that you bought back in the decade in 81. This is Michael Jackson and One Day in Your Life.

0: There we go, Michael Jackson then. From 1981, that was Kendall's first song bought back in the 1980s. It was, of course, One Day in Your Life. It was taken from the album One Day in Your Life as well. But the song was actually released or recorded in 1975 for his album Forever Michael. It was later released in 1981 as a single from the compilation album One Day in Your Life due to the commercial interest generated from the sales of his 1979 album Off the Wall. There we are. It was a modest US hit. It was bigger in the UK, where it became his first solo number one single. And it spent 2 weeks at number one in June and July of 1981, when, of course, it was the royal wedding as well. I'm pretty certain it was used for a lot of TV back. It was back then. It also topped the charts as well in Ireland, and was also a song as well that would get to number one in South Africa, the Netherlands, and also Belgium as well. And did you know Johnny Mathis did a version in 1976 as well? So, as it is again, thank you very much to you, Kendall, for your first song that you bought back in the 1980s. Now, you're probably thinking, oh, I wonder what my first song was that I bought back in the 1980s. Well, if you can remember and you want me to play it, get in touch with us here on the show. There are a number of ways that you can do that, and here are those ways.
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0: Yeah, so please do get in touch. Let me know what your first song was that you bought back in the 1980s. We'll play it right here on the show.

0: awesome 80s. We're not backing away from some of the best music and memories you have. We have the 80s. We have the music. 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

0: So, released in 1988, that was American pop music duo Boy Meets Girl. And, well, that particular song, Waiting for a Star to Fall, was actually inspired by an actual falling star that one of the writers of the song, Shannon Rubicam, had seen during a Whitney Houston concert. The duo didn't initially consider recording the song themselves. Instead, they submitted it to Whitney Houston's record company. And they said, nah, we don't want it. Thanks very much. Then, basically, they offered it to Belinda Carlisle. She recorded a demo of the song, then said, no, I don't want it included on my album, Heaven on Earth, so it was scrapped. And then decided, as it was, Shannon Rubicam and George Merrill, who wrote the song, recorded it themselves. And they did. Of course, Boy Meets Girl, in 1988, released that particular single, and it was a massive hit worldwide, and of course played now here on the show and elsewhere, of course, on other radio stations, and of course in compilation albums as well from the 1980s. It was a number 5 hit in Ireland and also America as well. It made it to number 9 in the UK, number 2 in Canada and elsewhere. It was a top 40 hit wherever it was released. Before that, you heard from Anika and Japanese Boy, released in 1981. Of course, Anika is not her real name. It is actually Mary Sanderman, but they didn't think the name would sell records. So they changed the name to Anika and released Japanese Boy. The song itself was a massive, massive hit back in 1981 all over Europe and beyond as well. But it failed to chart in Japan. Hello to all my Japanese listeners, by the way, because the song sounded too Chinese. There we are. Right then, here on A Blast from the 80s, it's time to test your musical lyrical knowledge of this particular decade. It's time for this.
1: What is it? Who is it? This is the Lyrical Game.
0: So, it's time for the part of the show again where we read out the first four lines from a popular song from the 1980s. All you've got to do is guess what the song is. Simple as that, isn't it? I'll give you some clues as well. So the song was released in 1985 and it features members of the band Toto, REO Speedwagon and Mr. Mister on the recording. That's all I'm giving you. Okay? Here are those lyrics. Growing up, you don't see the writing on the wall. Passing by, moving straight ahead, you knew it all. So, what is today's Blast on the 80s Lyrical Game song? Do you know? You nailed it already. Do you think you know? Or do you not have a Scooby-Doo? Well, have a chat amongst your friends and family, work colleagues, whoever you're listening to today's show with. Maybe send someone a text. You can remember the lyrics. Send them a text and say, what is this song? Do not cheat. Do not go on any search engines or ask, you know, AI thing on your phone now. AI things on your phone. Do not do any of that, okay? Have a guess, okay? Because that's cheating. Let's be honest with you. What is the song? The song is the most important thing. It doesn't matter who sung it, of course. As long as you get the song, that's the most important thing. If you get the artist as well, fantastic. But as I said, the clues. Released in 1985 and features members of Toto, REO Speedwagon and Mr. Mister on the recording as well. Okay, we'll give you the answer very, very shortly indeed. One song it isn't is Whitesnake's Here I Go Again. Do you know how I know that?

0: There we go, White Snake then, first released in 1982. Well, it didn't do particularly well. It was then re-released in 1987 worldwide, where it fared a lot better, of course, getting to number one in America and also Canada as well. It was a top 10 hit in many other countries as well in 1987 and also 1988. Now then, when you were little, what was your very first film that you saw at the cinema? Mine was this one. So, in case you didn't know then, it's all about E.T. and a young boy called Elliot who builds an unlikely friendship with an alien. It stars Henry Thomas, Drew Barrymore, amongst others, and of course was directed by Steven Spielberg. E.T. and King Kong were created by the same person. Yes, they were. Carlo Rambaldi was the special effects wizard who brought E.T. to life. He won an Academy Award for Best Visual Effects, by the way, for his work in the film. He also, as I mentioned, created King Kong and also Alien as well. The woman behind E.T.'s voice was discovered in a camera store. Her name was Pat Walsh. She was a Californian who smoked a reported 2 packs of cigarettes a day, giving her the voice that was recognisable in that rapsy tone. Don't smoke, kids. Henry Thomas had Steven Spielberg in tears during his audition. That's the reason why he got the film. Drew Barrymore got the part after auditioning for another movie. Apparently, she auditioned for Poltergeist, but didn't get in. That went to Heather O'Rourke, of course. Drew Barrymore turned up in E.T. As they say, the rest is history. Okay, other facts about this particular film. The doctors that you see in the film, if you've ever seen it, are actually real. Yeah. The film had a production budget of $10.5 million. And apparently, about $1 million of that went to the animatronics for designing and putting E.T. together as well. Harrison Ford was in the film, but he was actually cut. There we go. He was Elliot's school principal in the film, but his scene was left on the cutting room floor. There is a sequel, but never happened. It did actually reveal E.T.'s name. The follow-up saw Elliot and his friends get kidnapped by evil aliens, with E.T. returning to save them. The biggest bombshell of the script is that E.T.'s name is Zrek. Z-R-E-K. Could they do an E.T. 2? Let's be honest with you. Who knows? Of course, Drew Barrymore ad-libbed one of her most memorable lines. I don't like his feet. Was ad-libbed. Yep. Okay. It was. So there we are. And after the film was, you know, seen around the world by millions and millions of people, the lead, Henry Thomas, found himself an overnight star. But years later, he told a newspaper, "I was like a circus freak, but the only time I had to deal with it was when I left the house. So I stopped leaving the house and I became an 11-year-old hermit." There we are. But he's still doing acting. There we are. Right, so what's your favourite part then of E.T.? Did it make you cry? I've got to admit, it did make me cry. I remember it very, very well indeed. Anyway, that was E.T. and some interesting facts. Now, here on A Blast from the 80s, it's time for part two of this.
1: What is it? Who is it? This is the Lyrical Game.
0: Yep, so here we go again then. Here are your lyrics for today's Lyrical Game song. Growing up, you don't see the writing on the wall. Passing by, moving straight ahead, you knew it all. It was released in 1985 and features members of the bands Toto, REO Speedwagon, and also Mr. as well. But what is the song? Do you know? Do you think you know? Or do you not have a Scooby-Doo? Time to pitch it out of your misery. Here is today's song.

So there we go. St. Elmo's Fire, Man in Motion from the film St. Elmo's Fire. That was, of course, John Parr. And it was the first single from the soundtrack to be released as well. It was a single that would do very well in the charts back in 85 and 86, getting into the top 20 basically everywhere where it was released. Only place it got to one was in Canada and also America as well on the main Billboard Hot 100. So, how did you get on with that? Did you get it right? Well done if you did. Commiserations if you got it wrong. We, of course, will do that again next time here on the show. We've come to the end of today's A Blast from the 80s. As always, thank you very much for tuning in today. It's been a pleasure to have your company. Don't forget, let me know what your first song was that you bought back in the 1980s, or if you want to shout out a song to be played for you here on the show, favourite film, favourite sporting event, I don't know, whatever, get in touch. Time for us to go, but to leave you for today, we go back to 1981 and a song that was actually originally offered to Rod Stewart and Tina Turner. They turned it down. It then went to one Olivia Newton-John. And the rest is history. This is Olivia Newton-John with Physical. Catch you later.

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1: Showers easing Tuesday, 10 minimum and a top of 18. Shower or two Wednesday, 10 low and a high of 19. Thursday, a mostly sunny 8 and a high of 19. Partly cloudy Friday, 9 overnight and a top of 17 degrees. Bendigo's weekend forecast, possible showers Saturday, 8 low and a top of 16. And a shower or two Sunday, 7 minimum and a high of 15 degrees. Melbourne's details for the weekend. Some light rain on Saturday, 11 minimum and a top of 16. And some light rain on Sunday, 9 overnight and a high of 15 degrees. Round 7 of Bendigo Football Live returns this Saturday and Sunday from 1:30 p.m. Saturday, Eagle Hawk at the famous Canterbury Park play Castlemaine. More football Sunday, Sandhurst at the QEO clash with Strathstorm.
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13: Taking you back to the music of the 1980s. This is a blast from the 80s with Gary Hopkins.
14: Hello there, welcome along. This is A Blast from the 80s. My name is Gary. Thank you very much for joining us here today on your very favourite radio station. As always, lots of great tunes from the 1980s. We have got your first song that you bought in the decade. We've got the lyrical game and, of course, some interesting facts about something from this particular decade. But to start things off, we go back to 1985, although this song was released in 1984, is a song that was covered by Bastille in 2019 and JoJo in 2024. But this is the original. This is REO Speedwagon. I can't fight this feeling.

So, released in 1984, charting in 1985. It did actually spend 3 weeks at the top of the American charts in 1985. That was, of course, REO Speedwagon and Can't Fight This Feeling. What a brilliant, brilliant tune. It was a top 40 hit as well in many other countries where it was released. And they performed that song at the 1985 Live Aid concert as well, and were introduced by one Chevy Chase. It's their second and final number one hit as well in America. Of course, the first being Keep On Loving You. What a brilliant, brilliant tune, got to be said. REO Speedwagon, absolutely fantastic. Of course, as I mentioned, the song was also released in 2019 by English indie pop band Bastille. They covered it with the London Contemporary Orchestra for a Christmas advert. And in 2024, JoJo released a cover version of that particular single, and it was taken from the soundtrack to the film Lisa Frankenstein. I wonder what that's all about. But can't beat the original, as we say. So you're listening to A Blast from the 80s. We have got loads of great tunes coming up for you today. A bit of Huey Lewis in the news, got some Lionel Richie, and we've got some U2 as well. But before all of that, we go back to 1988 and a bit of Rod Stewart and My Heart Can't Tell You No. But before that, all the way back to 1982 and from the album Donna Summer. Guess who this is? Yeah, that's right. It's Donna Summer. And this is Love Is In Control.

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0: So, Rod Stewart then. My Heart Can't Tell You No, right here on A Blast from the 80s, written by Simon Climie of Climie Fisher fame, and also Dennis Morgan as well. It was first recorded and released by Rod Stewart in 1988, although it was actually originally intended for country music artist Barbara Mandrell. But Rod Stewart ultimately claimed the song for himself. It was actually covered in 2011 by American country artist Sarah Evans and was released on her sixth studio album called Stronger. That particular single, though, for Rod Stewart was another success story for him, although mainly in the UK and also America as well. Charted in the late 1980s. Before that, you heard from the brilliant Donna Summer from the album Donna Summer. That was Love Is In Control, another massive, massive hit for her. It was a top 40 hit basically everywhere where the song was released. But its highest positions were actually in Scandinavia, where it reached number 3 in Norway and also Finland as well. So then, here on A Blast from the 80s, it's time for your bit. It's time for this.
1: Bowie, Queen, Madonna, Take That, Beyonce, or maybe Justin Bieber. This is your first song.
0: Yep, it is time then for your first song that you brought back in the 1980s. And thank you very much to John for today's song. Thank you, John. He has said that my very first song was brought back in 1980. This particular single is absolutely brilliant, and despite all of the songs that this guy has released over his career from the 1970s all the way through until very recently, this is still my most favourite song. Not because it's my very first song, it's just because the song is absolutely brilliant. My first song that I bought was by Elton John, and it's called Little Ginny. Thank you very much. From John. So, John, thank you for your first song that you bought back in the 1980s. This is Elton John and Little Genie.

So very, very interesting there. That was John's favourite Elton John single. That was Little Genie then, released in 1980 from the album 21 at 33. Not my favourite Elton John song, gotta be said. It's probably in my top 10, because he's had many, of course, but not my favourite. It was a single that would do okay in the charts as well. It would be a top 40 hit basically wherever it would be released. It would actually get to number one in Canada in 1980 as well. And despite its impressive performance on a global scale, Elton John has released in 1980 from the album 21 at 33. Not my favourite Elton John song, gotta be said. It's probably in my top 10, because he's had many, of course, but not my favourite. It was a single that would do okay in the charts as well. It would be a top 40 hit basically wherever it would be released. It would actually get to number

0: his one night only concerts as well. So there we go. So it is thanks then to John and his first song that he bought back in the 1980s. If you want your first song that you bought in this particular decade played out on a future show, then please do get in touch. There are a number of ways that you can do it, and here are those ways.
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0: Yep, so please do get in touch. Let me know what your first song was that you bought back in the 1980s, why you bought it, if you can, and anything else you can remember about the time that you were buying it as well. Maybe where you bought it, maybe, you know, how you bought it, CD, single, cassette, or 7-inch vinyl, 10-inch vinyl, or even maybe a 12-inch. As I said, please, please do let us know. Get in touch. Right, still to come, we have got some Huey Lewis and the news. Hip to be Square is coming up for you in just a moment. But before that, we go back to 1984. And from the album Can't Slow Down, here is Lionel Richie. He's Stuck on You.

0: awesome 80s. We're not backing away from some of the best music and memories you have. We have the 80s. We have the music. Keeping it fresh, Bendigo's 101.5 FM.
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0: So released in 1986 and featuring, as it was then, San Francisco 49ers players Joe Montana, Ronnie Lott, Dwight Clark and Ricky Ellison. Singing backup vocals, that was Huey Lewis and the News and Hip to Be Square. It would be another great, great single for them back in the mid-1980s and would be another single that would reach the top 40 in a majority of countries where it was released. And before that, you heard from Lionel Richie, that was Stuck on You, taken from his second studio album, Can't Slow Down. It was released in 1984 by Motown. It reached number 12 in the UK, number 3 on the Billboard Hot 100, and also number 3 as well in Canada. And did a bit of country pop in there from Lionel Richie. And you know what? I used to have a friend of mine that used to live literally right above Lionel Richie. And he said he was an absolute nightmare because all night long he would be dancing on the ceiling. Boom, boom, boom. I'll leave it there. Thank you. Don't give up your day job. Right then, here on A Blast from the 80s, it's time to test your musical lyrical knowledge of this particular decade. It is time for this.
1: What is it? Who is it? This is the Lyrical Game.
0: I realise, by the way, I think I've done that Lionel Richie joke before. I do apologise. Right, anyway, it is time then to test your musical lyrical knowledge then. We are about to read out to you a song that was released in the 1980s. But what is the song? I'm going to give you a clue to help, or a number of clues to help anyway. Maybe it'd help, maybe it'd hinder. Maybe the lyrics will help as well. Here are those lyrics first today. So, tired of broken hearts and losing at this game. Before I start this dance, I take a chance in telling you I want more than just romance. So, what is this particular single? Do you know? Do you think you know? Do you need a clue? Here we go. Here's the clues. This particular single was released in 1989. It's a late one. It did chart in 89 and also in 1990 as well. And it's taken from her fourth studio album as well, which for some is still this particular artist's most treasured album to date as well. Okay. It's also built around love and relationships, with William Shakespeare's Romeo and Juliet being one of the major inspirations behind this song. What is the song? Do you know? Do you think you know? Have a guess. Have a chat amongst your friends and family, etc., etc. And, of course, as always, we will reveal the answer and play the song for you very, very shortly indeed. Good luck.

0: Here we go, you two, from the Joshua Tree. That was I Still Haven't Found What I'm Looking For, released in 1987. What a tune and a half, another song that would do very, very well for them in the 1980s. It would be a top 40 hit everywhere where it was released. And, of course, as you would expect, would get to number one in their homeland of Ireland. It also reached number one as well on the Billboard Hot 100. It was their second consecutive number one, by the way, in America as well. The song originated from a demo the band recorded on which drummer Larry Mullen Jr. played a unique rhythm pattern. Like much of the Joshua Tree, the song was inspired by the group's interest in American music. And that particular single influences music from gospel, and its lyrics describe spiritual yearning as well. So there we go. That's what it's all about. Brilliant, brilliant tune, gotta be said. Right then, here on A Blast from the 80s, before we reveal today's lyrical game song, let's give you some more interesting facts about the 1980s. Did you know that Michael Jackson's Beat It had a very famous guitarist? Yes, Eddie Van Halen, 20 seconds. He is the man who does it. Also, Fred Astaire almost guest starred as a zombie in Michael Jackson's music video for Thriller. Apparently, he even attended a rehearsal. If you go to one of your favourite fast food restaurants, did you know that the chickeny thing in one of them, okay, the one with the big M, you know the ones I mean, didn't actually get invented until 1981? There we go. Not bad, eh? Also, as well, Doc Brown in Back to the Future nearly, very, very nearly, had a chimpanzee as his sidekick. Yes, including in early drafts of the script, it was a chimpanzee, not a dog. So there we go. But until the executives of the film saw the Ronald Reagan movie Bedtime for Bonzo, well, basically, it was going to be a chimpanzee that was going to be his sidekick. There we go. More interesting facts coming up for you right here on A Blast from the 80s in the future, so make sure you stay tuned. So here we go then on A Blast from the 80s for today. It's time once again to test your musical lyrical knowledge of this particular decade. Oh, yep, it's time for this.
1: What is it? Who is it? This is the Lyrical Game.
0: Yep, so it is time then for the Lyrical Game right here then on today's show. So earlier on today, I read out some clues and also gave you the first four lines from a popular song from the 1980s. Here are those lyrics one more time. So tired of broken hearts and losing at this game. Before I start this dance, I take a chance in telling you I want more than just romance. This particular single was released in 1989, taken from this particular artist's fourth studio album. I won't reveal the name because you'll know what the song is potentially straight away. And the song is inspired by William Shakespeare's Romeo and Juliet as well. So there we go. It was released in 1989. I'm not sure if I just mentioned that already. And it's a great, great song as well. But what is the song? Do you know? Do you think you know? Has all of that information helped? Got to be honest with you, I didn't know what the song was by reading the lyrics. I had to listen to the song to actually go, oh yeah, so it is. Anyway, time to put you out of your misery. Here is today's Blast from the 80s Lyrical Game song.

1989 and charting in that year and also in 1990 as well. That was, of course, Madonna and Cherish. That was today's Lyrical Game song. Did you get it right? Well done if you did. Commiserations if you got it wrong. So, unfortunately, we have come to the end of today's Blast of the 80s. As always, thank you very much for tuning in today. It's been a pleasure to have your company. Right then, to leave you for today, we are going to go back to 1987 and a song that was described as a bright and breezy summer hit. So there we go. Here are Bananarama from the album Wow. This is I Heard a Rumour. Congratulations.

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1: Showers easing Tuesday, 10 minimum and a top of 18. Shower or two Wednesday, 10 low and a high of 19. Thursday, a mostly sunny 8 and a high of 19. Partly cloudy Friday, 9 overnight and a top of 17 degrees. Bendigo's weekend forecast, possible showers Saturday, 8 low and a top of 16. And a shower or two Sunday, 7 minimum and a high of 15 degrees. Melbourne's details for the weekend. Some light rain on Saturday, 11 minimum and a top of 16. And some light rain on Sunday, 9 overnight and a high of 15 degrees. Round 7 of Bendigo Football Live returns this Saturday and Sunday from 1:30 p.m. Saturday, Eaglehawk at the famous Canterbury Park play Castlemaine. More Football Sunday, Sandhurst at the QEO clash with Strathstorm.
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Welcome to another edition of 90s Till Infinity. That was Blur with Boys and Girls. Going back to 1994 for that one. Talking about partying in Greece. It is Gav with you here, and we have a Britpop night tonight. And that Blur single won the Enemy Single of the Year in 1994. Also was nominated for the Brit Awards Song of the Year and the MTV Europe Song of the Year. Was their most successful single in the UK until Country House. Now, let's kick on to some more absolutely classic Britpop. And we're going to move on to 1995 and the debut record from Supergrass. An album called I Should Coco, which dropped in May of 1995 and went platinum in the UK, selling 500,000 copies. So let's play an absolute Britpop classic here on 90s Till Infinity with All Right.

second album in 1997, which they would go home with a Brit Award for Best British Breakthrough Act. And a song that was their biggest hit, it's pretty much what I remember them for, which was Hush. It got to number two in the UK, originally a Deep Purple track, and it had breakthrough success in the US as well, being included in the late 90s classic, I Know What You Did Last Summer. Oh, Jennifer Love Hewitt, good grief. Can I go now? Say what you have to say. Happy you got your way. There's nothing to discuss. Can I go now? Yeah, let's maybe not talk about her music career, but a massive single for Cooler Shaker. But definitely more than a one-hit wonder, especially in the UK, especially the first album, K, which came out in 1995 and sold 250,000 copies. Let's kick on to Oasis. We've held off long enough. We're not going to play Wonderwall. We'll play that another time. We'll take one from What's the Story, Morning Glory. It got to number 26 in the ARIA charts. You really couldn't do much wrong if you're Oasis in 96 and, of course, 1995. It went 2x platinum in the UK and gold in the US. Wild stuff. So, Champagne Supernova by Oasis on 90s till infinity.

0: From their 1998 record, This Is My Truth, Tell Me Yours, that was Welsh rock band Manic Street Preachers. The single you just heard, You Stole the Sun from My Heart, got to number 5 in the UK chart. Didn't do quite as well in Australia at number 97. Had it the 48th most played song on UK radio in 1999.
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think this might be my favourite show so far on 90s Till Infinity. Britpop Special, number one. There'll be plenty more of these. Disco 2000 by Pulp, released off their Different Class record of 1995. Now let's move on very quickly from that to English band Reef and their absolute classic jam, Place Your Hands, released

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on radio again. Road Rage by Catatonia, a number one album in the UK in 1998. In Scotland, it went number two. In New Zealand, number 32. And over here in Australia, number 27. It was the 20th best-selling record in the UK in 98, and in 99 continued to sell quite well and was the 53rd best-selling album of that year. Three times platinum in the UK and a platinum seller across Europe as well, pretty much adding up to nearly 2 million copies sold. A monster, an absolute monster here on 90s till infinity. Now let's move on to a absolute epic track, which we'll get into stats in a bit more in just a sec, because it's about 6.5 minutes long, and this is the one that's going to get me in trouble probably with a few people out there, because I know that Radiohead fans are loyal and interesting and mostly very smart people, and they'll probably be very upset with me putting this in a Britpop special, because I don't think they want to be associated with Blur and Oasis and whoever else would play tonight, but it's British. This was bloody popular. The album OK Computer, one of the best records of the 90s overall, really. So let's play Paranoid Android right now on 90s Till Infinity.

absolute monster from Radiohead here on 90s till infinity. Paranoid Android from the pure 90s classic OK Computer. All 6 minutes and 27 seconds of it. It got to number 3 in the UK charts and is their highest selling single to date. Now time to wrap up another edition of 90s Till Infinity. Thanks for listening. This has been a fun journey, and we will dip into the Britpop once again. We're going to bend the rules with the final track and Stone Roses, Fool's Gold. Originally released as a single in November of 1989, became a chart hit in Australia in 1990. Was the 93rd best-selling single of that year in Australia. So this is how we're squeezing it in, because this is an absolute winner. The Stone Roses with Fool's Gold closing tonight's show. Catch us on the socials at 90s Till Show and on Mixcloud as well. Just search the name of this program. But until next time, folks, we'll see you next time. We're Diggy Dunson. See you later. Goodbye.

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1: Showers easing Tuesday, 10 minimum and a top of 18. Shower or two Wednesday, 10 low and a high of 19. Thursday, a mostly sunny 8 and a high of 19. Partly cloudy Friday, 9 overnight and a top of 17 degrees. Bendigo's weekend forecast, possible showers Saturday, 8 low and a top of 16. And a shower or two Sunday, 7 minimum and a high of 15 degrees. Melbourne's details for the weekend. Some light rain on Saturday, 11 minimum and a top of 16. And some light rain on Sunday, 9 overnight and a high of 15 degrees. Round 7 of Bendigo Football Live returns this Saturday and Sunday from 1:30 p.m. Saturday, Eagle Hawk at the famous Canterbury Park play Castlemaine. More football Sunday, Sandhurst at the QEO clash with Strathstorm.
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1: 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It's all about the 70s, 80s and 90s. 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
2: Fresh Bendigo.

Such a great party track on 90s till infinity, although with the tinge of sadness knowing that Notorious B.I.G. was murdered in his mid-20s in 1997, and that song was released posthumously. Mo Money, Mo Problems, from the album Life After Death, a double disc, in a way trying to compete with his rival Tupac Shakur, who was killed the previous year in Las Vegas. Tupac's last recorded record under the name Tupac later on that year, or something very close, there was the Machiavelli record. All Eyes on Me record was a double album. I tend to think that All Eyes on Me is a better album than Life After Death. But also, they would have been bona fide top five classics in my book if they had just kept it down to one CD for each. That might be a controversial opinion. It is Gav with you here on 90s Till Infinity. And if you can hear, this is a absolute wheelhouse subject for me. I may have mentioned, this might be a wheelhouse for me. This is a wheelhouse for me. I've hosted a hip-hop radio show for 11 years. I'm an absolute nerd when it comes to hip-hop in general, especially of the 90s. It's the stuff that I grew up on. We may get a little further into that a little later on. But first things first, let's roll into 1991 and Naughty by Nature. We go back to the well with Naughty by Nature on 90s Till Infinity.

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2: Regulators. You regulate any stealing of his property. We're damn good, too. 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Earn your keep.

from a movie that was heavily watched, not in the cinema so much. I don't know if it was actually even released in cinemas in Australia, but Above the Rim from 1994, that is Regulate by Warren G and Nate Dogg. It is 90s till infinity, all about hip-hop this week. Sampling Lou Reed, it is A Tribe Called Quest from their album, which I recommend highly, by the way, The People's Instinctive Travels on the Paths of Rhythm. That is the title. Released as a single October 29, 1990 on 90s Till Infinity.

0: A hit for Onyx, but only really in the US. Massive, massive single for them over there. Did absolutely nothing over here except for underground hip-hop fans. It's 90s Till Infinity.
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LL Cool J. Or ladies love Cool James. If you want to go real old school with some LL, Mama Said Knock You Out. Released in 1990 from the album of the same name. A big single, probably the biggest of his career, with Mama Said Knock You Out. It is 90s till infinity. Let's jump to the year of 1998 now. And the Beastie Boys. And this was the lead single from that record. Here's Intergalactic here on 90s till infinity.

0: 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Reminisce with us.
1: 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His name is...
2: Mr. Doubleina, Mr. Bob Doubleina. Mr. Doubleina, Mr. Bob Doubleina. Mr. Doubleina.

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1: In the middle of that set, a lot of people would say a one-hit wonder for Del the Funky Homo Sapien, but real heads know that Del has carved out a very solid underground hip-hop career outside of the album I Wish My Brother George Was Here. And you also heard some Cypress Hill from a record that was a big underground hit. I'm going to go back to 1992 now. First one is House of Pain's Jump Around. And then we'll close, because we started the show with Biggie, we'll close with Tupac and his monster hit, all-time classic, teaming up with Dr. Dre. You'll know it as soon as I play it with California Love. So we're going to close with House of Pain and some Tupac and Dre to finish out this week's edition of 90s Till Infinity. This is absolutely a category I will mine again on this show. So if you're not a hip-hop fan, too bad. There's going to be a few of these. Anyway, thanks for listening wherever you've heard this. Like us on the socials, 90s Till Show, or hit us up on the Mixcloud if you've missed most of this and you want to hear all of it and every other show. 90s Till Infinity. Just put that in your search bars on the Mixcloud. Here's House of Pain, because we're Diggy Dunson. See you later. Goodbye.

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1: Showers easing Tuesday, 10 minimum and a top of 18. Shower or two Wednesday, 10 low and a high of 19. Thursday, a mostly sunny 8 and a high of 19. Partly cloudy Friday, 9 overnight and a top of 17 degrees. Bendigo's weekend forecast, possible showers Saturday, 8 low and a top of 16. And a shower or two Sunday, 7 minimum and a high of 15 degrees. Melbourne's details for the weekend. Some light rain on Saturday, 11 minimum and a top of 16. And some light rain on Sunday, 9 overnight and a high of 15 degrees. Round 7 of Bendigo Football Live returns this Saturday and Sunday from 1:30 p.m. Saturday, Eagle Hawk at the famous Canterbury Park play Castlemaine. More football Sunday, Sandhurst at the QEO clash with Strathstorm.
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still gets played on radio 25 years plus after it first came out. A great track. A one-hit wonder from Harvey Danger. Flagpole Sitter is the name of it here on 90s Till Infinity. Gab with you here as we go through a list of one-hit wonders. The 90s are just packed full of one-hit wonders. You could do 10, 15 shows on them, so we will be doing 10, 15 shows on them. And we're going to jump into a track that probably defeats the purpose of a one-hit wonder, because with a little bit of reading, I also see that Ends by Everlast was a pretty big hit in the US. But anyway, let's get into What It's Like from Everlast, from his 1998 album, Whitey Ford Sings the Blues, here on 90s Till Infinity.

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Meredith Brooks with Bitch here on 90s Till Infinity. A massive hit, nominated for an absolute stack of awards from MTV Awards, Billboard Music Awards, Grammys, and also she won an APRA Award in Australia for most performed foreign work. We played the crap out of that song on radio in Australia. And it is 90s Till Infinity. And we move on to a song that kind of just gives me trauma vibes. For the weirdest, most specific reason of all time, which I'm about to share with you. Anytime there was a dropout of the computer software on a commercial radio station I worked at in Taree, New South Wales, in the 2010s, the first song that would come up on the backup log was Four Non Blondes' What's Up. Linda Perry, the vocalist of Four Non Blondes, the name might ring a bell in just a sec, I'll let you know why. She's had a fantastic writing career outside of Four Non Blondes, which still had a massive amount of success. The album alone, which is the only one they ever recorded together, Bigger, Better, Faster, More, spent 59 weeks in the Billboard 200 and sold 1.5 million copies. But Linda would go on to write pretty much a stack of your favorite pop singles over the course of the last 20 years, including Beautiful by Christina Aguilera, What You Waiting For by Gwen Stefani, Get the Party Started by Pink. She's doing all right. She was also inducted into the Songwriters Hall of Fame in 2015. She's minted at this stage. So let's bring back that trauma. Ugh, it's fine. Take a breather, Gav. Either way, this is Four Non Blondes with What's Up, a one-hit wonder on 90s Till Infinity.

0: there was just an absolute rash of songs just like that one. We're going to play another one after the break. That is Tonic with If You Could Only See here on 90s Till Infinity. Now we're going to get into one of those massive mid to late 90s pop rock hits that were just an earworm and stuck around for a long, long time. In fact, Vertical Horizon's Everything You Want was released in 1999, but really had a lot of carryover for pretty much the next couple of years. It was the most played single on radio in the US in the year 2000. So we'll get to that right after we pay the bills on 90s Till Infinity.
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1: Hey, Matt.
2: Yeah, Tim.
1: Hey, you talked to Mark lately?
2: I haven't really talked to him, but he looks pretty down.
1: He looks pretty down.
3: Yeah, well, maybe we should cheer him up then.
2: What do you suppose we should do?
3: Well, does he

0: Jack, come here, come here. Uh-huh.
1: Wow, look at her.
0: I know.
1: God, I've never seen Sharon look so bad before.
0: I did once before, but this is pretty bad.
1: Yeah, what do you think she got up to last night?

Such a great song. Such a fantastic song. I love that track. All-time winner from 1999. It was Len with Steal My Sunshine from the album You Can't Stop the Bum Rush. Was also featured in the film Go. Now we're going to move on to a song which I've never heard anyone say, oh, this song's garbage, or this song sucks, or this song's overplayed. This song is just an absolute jam. Save Tonight by Eagle Eye Cherry was released in October of 1997. So throw it on and sing it one more time. Save Tonight by Eagle Eye Cherry. By the way, I know he's had other singles, but this is the big one here on 90s Till Infinity. You can debate me online.

a song nominated for the Grammy Award for Record of the Year. Also, just a massive number one across the world, especially in Australia. I remember hating this song. Now, I'll move on to a definition of a one-hit wonder. Deep Blue Something with Breakfast at Tiffany's. You take a quick look at Spotify and you realize that the lads, top three out of their top five singles are all Breakfast at Tiffany's. So here is the definition of a one-hit wonder. Deep Blue Something with Breakfast at Tiffany's on 90s Till Infinity.

Dummies here on 90s Till Infinity. Anyway, it is time to wrap up for another week on 90s Till Infinity. We're going to play some Breeders with Cannonball. Here's a nice little indie rock winner to finish up our one-hit wonders. We'll do this once again real soon on 90s Till Infinity. But until next time, folks, we'll see you next time. We're Diggy Dunson. See you later. Goodbye.

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5: Showers easing Tuesday, 10 minimum and a top of 18. Shower or two Wednesday, 10 low and a high of 19. Thursday, a mostly sunny 8 and a high of 19. Partly cloudy Friday, 9 overnight and a top of 17 degrees. Bendigo's weekend forecast, possible showers Saturday, 8 low and a top of 16, and a shower or two Sunday, 7 minimum and a high of 15 degrees. Melbourne's details for the weekend. Some light rain on Saturday, 11 minimum and a top of 16, and some light rain on Sunday, 9 overnight and a high of 15 degrees. Round 7 of Bendigo Football Live returns this Saturday and Sunday from 1:30 p.m. Saturday, Eagle Hawk at the famous Canterbury Park play Castlemaine. More Football Sunday, Sandhurst at the QEO, clash with Strathstorm.
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Bendigo's Fresh on the Songs That You Remember, featuring 1989. 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The Proclaimers, the Fine Young Cannibals, and Bobby McFerrin with their classic song, Don't Worry, Be Happy. It was also a great year for two Aussie singers, Daryl Braithwaite and the other one, Those Bedroom Eyes, Kate Sobrano. On Bendigo's Fresh, for more songs that make you feel good, Bendigo's 101.5.

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2: Showers easing Tuesday, 10 minimum and a top of 18. Shower or two Wednesday, 10 low and a high of 19. Thursday, a mostly sunny 8 and a high of 19. Partly cloudy Friday, 9 overnight and a top of 17 degrees. Bendigo's weekend forecast, possible showers Saturday, 8 low and a top of 16. And a shower or two Sunday, 7 minimum and a high of 15 degrees. Melbourne's details for the weekend. Some light rain on Saturday, 11 minimum and a top of 16. And some light rain on Sunday, 9 overnight and a high of 15 degrees. Round 7 of Bendigo Football Live returns this Saturday and Sunday from 1:30 p.m. Saturday, Eagle Hawk at the famous Canterbury Park play Castlemaine. More football Sunday, Sandhurst at the QEO clash with Strathstorm.
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Bendigo's Fresh and the songs that you remember from 1989. We had some innovations come out that year. Nintendo, that came out. It had Game Boy. Also, the WWW came out, the World Wide Web. And Toyota invented the Lexus car. And a crazy song that we just absolutely loved. 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

0: continued to work on a huge fire in the Westgate Bridge industrial estate. It sparked evacuations overnight and is believed to be an arson attack. Fire engulfed a building on Hudson's Road in Spotswood around 2:30. A ute was seen leaving the area before emergency crews arrived. It's believed a law firm in the estate was the target of the fire, which is now under control. Last night's deluge knocked out power across parts of Melbourne. City Power had crews working through the night to remove thousands of litres of water from a flooded stub station in the CBD. Big Traffic says 40 sets of traffic lights were out across the CBD, East Melbourne and South Yarra at the time. Premier Jacinta Allen has distanced herself from her own party, which is calling for the release of a convicted terrorist. The state conference passed a motion on the weekend demanding the release of Marwan Barghouti. He is serving 5 life sentences in Israel. Ms. Allen says neither she nor her government support the motion passed by her own party. Iran says there is no deal with Donald Trump, but it is inching toward an agreement on a number of issues. Secretary of State Marco Rubio says there must be a deal within days.
1: I wouldn't read too much into it. It takes a little while to hear back. So we have what I think is a pretty solid thing on the table in terms of their ability to open up the straits, get the straits open, enter into a very real, significant, time-limited negotiation on the nuclear matters.
0: Well, London's sweltering temperatures across the UK in the mid-30s, and Michael Keel from London's Nighttime Industries Association has told 3AW Breakfast they are not used to it.
2: We don't have any air conditioning. Fans are about the best that we have. We're just not built, this country's not built for that sort of temperature. So, yeah, I mean, sunscreens and things like that. I mean, we, you know, curtains drawn is about the best of it.
0: In finance, the dollar is trading at 71.75 US.
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0: Essendon legend Matthew Lloyd says the survival mode his former club is currently in will be fueling pressure at the Bombers. Former chief executive Craig Vozzo has been tasked with regenerating the best football structure for the club. Lloyd telling Footy Classified the pressure will be generating doubts from the head coach down to the players.
4: There's a lot of uncontracted players who are also feeling the pressure of, am I going to get a contract next year? So when you start getting into survival mode, it's not a great environment to be in.
0: The Bombers have the first pick in tonight's mid-season rookie draft. Alex Dimonor, Tanasi Kokkinakis and Daria Kazatkina all winning their opening round matches at the French Open overnight. And that's the latest news and sport.
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6: Hello and good morning to you. As we look forward to the day, we are in for a shower or two, up to 4 mils of rain. Otherwise, we should see a lot of sun, as we are expecting around 19 degrees by this afternoon. Across the week, tonight, down to 10. Tomorrow, 18, partly cloudy. Thursday, a mostly sunny 18, and Friday, partly cloudy, 16 degrees. The weekend at this stage, lows of 8 and 6, highs of 17 and 14, with small chance of showers across the weekend, and Monday morning getting quite cold at 6 degrees.
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6: Well, at the moment in Bendigo, and I'm sure around a lot of the district, there's a lot of people out doing morning runs. Obviously, we're in the middle of sports season, so they are trying to get in their best shape. As we look at what is going on with the weather, we're currently sitting on 12 degrees just before dawn here in Bendigo. Around Kyneton, Castlemaine and Maryborough, we're sitting on 10, with Heathcote and Rochester on 11. All right, let's cruise into the music. We've got a bit of Bob Welsh. Uncle Cracker has done a song with Dobie Gray from the 70s, Drift Away. That came out in the 90s, so we'll join that one, as well as a bit of Wilson Phillips later on this morning. If there's a song you'd like to hear, we'll try to keep things upbeat. Just send it on in to 0493 143 829 with your music memories, 101.5.
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0: Bendigo's Fresh playing the songs that you remember through our SMS request line there. Boy George and the Culture Club. If you'd like to be involved, 0493 143 829. It's 24 past 7 at the moment, and we're currently sitting on 13 degrees in Bendigo, on the way to 19 today.
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0: In the Community and Local Fresh update, several roads were closed last night and residents were told to close their doors and windows after a gas main ruptured in Kangaroo Flat. It certainly was the buzz on social media, but the issue has now been fixed. In local first news, when the government, community housing and family violence sectors work together, they have opened up a new Bendigo Women's Refuge, 3 social housing units for Annie North, which is a local organisation to support the foundation of women, children and young people through healing and recovery. Caught between the impossible choices of domestic violence or homelessness, the Safe Places development is focused on safety, dignity and a long-term recovery that is after the emergency care that is there to help. The project was a joint development between Haven Home Safe, the women's refuge organisation Annie North, and the Centre for Nonviolence, who will all be responsible for allocating these rental units. They are joined by the federal government, which provided $2.5 million for the project. Each home has a 7-star energy rating solar collection, rainwater tanks, as well as energy efficient heating and cooling and hot water, meaning that the people who rent these properties, yes, they are responsible for paying for them, will have reduced household bills and less financial stress in their fresh start. Related to the story, always in an emergency, call 000, but further support is available through Lifeline 13 11 14, the Centre for Nonviolence, and the Centre Against Sexual Assault in Central Victoria. Both of those are available throughout the week. A bit of hot chocolate goes well with breakfast. Your music memories also go well with breakfast.

0: Now, while the movie will show on all flights next month, in finance, the dollar's trading at 71.75 US.
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0: Rayner has become the second player of round 11 to be fined as the AFL cracks down on staging. The Brisbane forward can accept a $1,000 fine. Australian teenager Emerson Jones has bowed out in a fighting opening round loss at the French Open. 17-year-old falling to four-time champion Iga Świątek, 6-1, 6-2. Jones says she gave her all on the biggest stage of her young career.
2: I tried my best and, I'm pretty happy with how I played and how professional I tried to be. Obviously, there's a lot of gaps that need to be filled, but I'm really excited to see where this takes me.
0: We are breaking news this bulletin. There are reports Essendon coach Brad Scott has been sacked. Soccer dealt a huge blow with Riley McGee to miss FIFA the World Cup with a hamstring injury. And that's the latest news in sport.
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4: Oh, well, it's not often that they have breaking news during the broadcast, so it must have been fresh off the press. Now, also, as we look at the weather today, I guess that's also fresh off the press, we're looking at Bendigo currently sitting on 11. It should be 19 by this afternoon. The Bureau has forecasted up to 4 mils of rain, but otherwise I'm sure we'll see a bit of sun to get us up to the 19. Now tonight, down to 10, tomorrow 18, and Thursday a mostly sunny 18 degrees. Friday partly cloudy, 16, and the weekend at this stage, lows of 8 and 6, highs of 17 on Saturday and 14 on Sunday with a shower or two across the weekend.
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4: At the moment in Bendigo, we're currently sitting on 12 degrees and we're on the way to 19 today. Across central Victoria, Kyneton, Castlemaine and Maryborough are still sitting around 10, with Heathcote and Rochester on 11. Coming up, a double play for our Tuesday of Foreigner, and also we'll be talking a bit about this day in history, the 26th of May, with your music memories, 101.5.
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0: 10 to 8 at the moment. A Fresh Bendigo is playing the songs that you remember. Holly's there. As we look at today, we're currently sitting on 11 degrees and we're on the way to 19 today.
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0: Today, the 26th of May. Well, today is known in Australia as National Sorry Day. A National Day of Healing is commemorated annually on this day, and it honours the stolen generations, referring to the Aboriginal and Torres Strait Islander children forcibly removed from their families and communities during the 20th century. The day marks the first anniversary of the Bringing Them Home report in 1997, which documented the injustices faced by the Australians and recommended reparations. It serves as a reminder of the ongoing trauma and calls for continued efforts towards reconciliation and healing. This clip features a voice of a deceased Indigenous Australian as a warning.

now looking at some celebrity birthdays that we are looking at today. We have got the celebrity birthday of the Crown Prince Frederick the 10th of Denmark. Mary's husband was born in Copenhagen in 1968, today turning 58. Formerly the Crown Prince, he is the eldest son of Queen Marguerite II and her late husband, Prince Consort Henrik. He ascended to the throne of following his mother on the 14th of January of 2024, and he and Queen Mary have just finished a major six-day state visit to Australia in March. Now, also today, we've got the celebrity birthday of Lenny Kravitz, born in New York in 1964, today turning 62, the US singer, musician, and actor. In November of 2025, he had a Blue Electric Light tour, and that brought him out to Australia, marking his first visit in 13 years. Lenny Kravitz has hits like It Ain't Over Till It's Over, Are You Gonna Go My Way, Believe, and also Fly Away. He has been seen in the movies, including Hunger Games and also The Butler. And he was formerly married to the Cosby star Lisa Bonet, and they have a daughter called Zoe Kravitz, and she is also an actress as well.

Finally today, we have got the celebrity birthday of Lauryn Hill, born in Orange, South Orange in New Jersey in 1975, today turning 51. The US singer and actress, the former Fugees vocalist, was a big winner of the 1999 Grammy Awards, winning 5, the most that a female performer has ever won in the evening. Her solo album, The Miseducation of Lauryn Hill, was a bestseller of number one in America, and she can be seen being the main youth vocalist in the Sister Act 2 movie, where Whoopi Goldberg goes back and helps the students. Here's a hit from Lauryn Hill. We can't take her eyes off you, as well as with your music memories, here at Bendigo's Fresh 101.5.

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1: Clark, good morning. I'm David Armstrong. Brad Scott has been sacked as Essendon coach. Eddie Summerfield reports.
2: With just one win from the past 24 games, Essendon's board decided on the weekend Brad Scott's time at the club was over. Friday's loss to Richmond was the last straw. Scott still had 18 months to run on his contract after being appointed as coach in 2023. The Bombers becoming the second club in as many weeks to move on their coach after Michael Voss's departure from Carlton. Eddie Summerfield, Melbourne.
1: The public will have their chance to farewell Neil Danaher, with the family offered and accepting a state funeral. It's likely to be held at the MCG. Thick fog over Melbourne this morning is causing delays to domestic arrivals at Melbourne Airport. A road weather alert's also been issued. The Bureau warning reduced visibility will make road conditions dangerous in some areas. A factory in Spotswood has become the latest Melbourne business to be destroyed by fire early this morning. Several offenders seen fleeing the scene and nearby residents forced to evacuate. The offenders fled in a ute as fire spread through a building on Hudson Road around 2:30. Assistant Chief Fire Officer Greg Christensen says the response was escalated with aerial appliances brought in to help crews on the ground.
3: The information that we have, I believe it's an accounting / law firm that is in that front part where the fire was originally detected. In terms of the nature of the fire, it's been quite intense. We've got our fire investigation team coming to support our fire ground operations to try and determine cause and origin. And we're working with Victoria Police in relation to that as well.
1: The Australian doctor who's assisting in the repatriation of a second group of ISIS brides claims it's much easier for security agencies to monitor them if they are on home soil. Seven women and six children with links to Islamic State are expected to arrive in Australia today. Dr. Jamal Rifi, who delivered passports to the group, says he has full confidence they have not been radicalised.
4: Those children have suffered the consequences of their parents' awful decision. It's not their fault. They are entitled for safety and security. And I believe all of Australians are safer and more secure once every one of those kids are here.
1: Questions have been raised why a new dedicated room is being built inside Parliament House for the state's new treaty body. The third floor of Parliament is being refurbished as a First People's Chamber. The opposition says it's evidence Labor has created a third chamber of government. It says the organisation must be based off-site and be independent of the upper and lower house. Adrian Portelli's rolling out his own members-only supermarket. It's set to go up on the side of the IGA in Deer Park. It will feature an in-store butcher, a cafe, a Tatslotto, hardware and toys and gifts. In finance, the dollar, 71.75 US.
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1: To our top story, Brad Scott has been sacked as coach at Essendon. The Brisbane Premiership winner leaving the club with just one win in the past year. Tom Lynch will be sidelined for at least a week as he waits to consult a specialist on a larynx injury. Richmond's also waiting an update on Tom Sims, who suffered an MCL injury in the VFL on Saturday. Alex Dimonor has advanced to the second round of the French Open, beating British qualifier Toby Samuels in straight sets.
6: You know, never easy starting first match of a tournament, but to get the win in straight sets, I thought I played a very consistent match. I did what I needed to do and, yeah, happy to be in the next round.
1: And that's the latest news and sport.
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8: Well, today we are in for a partly cloudy day. Should be around 19 degrees by this afternoon, and there is a chance of rain falling around lunchtime, 0 to 4 mils. As we look at the rest of the week, tonight is down to 10 and tomorrow 18, partly cloudy. Thursday, mostly sunny, 18. Friday, a partly cloudy 16. And Saturday, we're seeing a low of 8 and a high of 17 with a shower or two. And Sunday, a shower or two as well, high of 14 degrees.
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8: At the moment in Bendigo, we're currently looking at 12 degrees and we're on the way to 19 today. Across central Victoria, Kyneton, Castlemaine and Maryborough on 11, with Heathcote and Rochester on 12. Coming up, some local news stories and also your SMS requests through 0493 143 829. Next up, I'll play a song that my two-year-old son absolutely loves from Casey and the Sunshine Band. It's a lot of fun. So if you can, tap your foot and maybe even dance around. 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

0: Happy birthday, Lenny Kravitz, 62 years old today. Bendigo's Fresh, playing the songs that you remember. It's 24 past 8 at the moment, and we're currently sitting on 12 degrees in Bendigo, on the way to 19 today.
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0: Community and local fresh. Mount Alexander's brush-tailed phasigale creatures are set to have 21 new homes, courtesy of the Bendigo Men's Shed. Harcourt Valley Landcare member Bronwyn Willis said that the brush-tailed phasigales are quite small animals that use hollows in trees for homes. And after the January fires, as we head into the colder weather, they're very vulnerable in this situation. The population numbers for the tiny marsupials is reducing as urbanisation takes over, but Lunganook area was a stronghold for the species. The Bendigo Men's Shed, just as many of us, simply asked ourselves, how can we help after the fire devastated our region? They reached out to Landcare shortly after the bushfire, offering to build wooden boxes for wildlife to make a home in. Bendigo Mitre 10 stepped up and donated the wooden materials. Although specifically for phasigales, I don't think the possums and birds can read a no-entry sign, so no doubt these boxes will support many native creatures. Tourism operators, businesses and destination thinkers are gathering in Bendigo today for a full-day conference of practical learning and industry insight. Destination Greater Bendigo Loddon, the region's newly established visitor economy partnership, will host its inaugural Greater Together Tourism Conference today. Chair Tom Smith said the conference will be a fantastic opportunity for the tourism industry, and keynote speaker and business futurist Maurice Measle will unpack the complexities of what lies ahead, exploring the current challenges facing the tourism industry while offering clear practical insight into navigating what's next. The program features interactive sessions on small business strategy and packaging that actively engages participants and share tools that they can apply immediately. Interestingly, this conference is being held at the La Nangarak Jaja Rurong Corporate and Community Centre in Golden Square at the former high school. No. Let's cruise in the music, and we've got a bit of Tina Turner joined by Ike with the Creedence Clearwater Revival hit Proud Mary. With your music memories, 101.5.
2: Never ever do nothing nice and easy. We always do it nice and rough. But we're going to take the beginning of this song and do it easy. But then we're going to do the finish. Right. Where we do Proud Mary. And keep rolling on the river. 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
1: Degrees in Melbourne, morning fog, possible showers later atop it today, 19 to 8:30. Good morning, I'm David Armstrong. Brad Scott's been sacked as Essendon coach with just one win from the past 24 games. Essendon's board decided on the weekend his time was up. 3AW football Sam McClure says the signs were there months ago.
2: He was doomed for a while in my eyes, Brad Scott. Once Andrew Welsh, the Essendon champion who became president, installed his mate Dean Solomon off the board to be an assistant coach, it always felt like there were eyes on Brad Scott, for me anyway.
1: Scott still has 18 months to run on his contract. Dean Solomon set to take over the reins in the interim. The opposition says there is no need for the federal government to introduce its tax changes into Parliament this week. Legislation to rein in the capital gains tax discount and crack down on negative gearing concessions will be introduced on Thursday. The government will then continue negotiations with business groups and may remove some industries from the new laws. Nationals leader Matt Canavan says it is a mess.
3: The Prime Minister seems like he wants to negotiate with Australian businesses with a gun held to their head. He wants to put the tax changes into law and then talk to them about where he might take things away.
1: The country's winter crops have taken a big hit due to elevated diesel and fertiliser costs as well as mixed weather conditions. A Rabobank forecast shows an 8% reduction in planting area compared with last year. A cell fire at Western Plains Correctional Centre has sent one prisoner and a staff member to hospital. A mattress was set alight in a prison cell at the maximum security prison last night. It is the facility's fourth incident in 8 days. The NRL is hoping to secure a broadcast deal to rival the AFL, pitching a 5-year, $4 billion broadcast agreement. The ambitious offer comes at a time where free-to-air television and streaming platforms are all suffering from increased competition and fragmented audiences. In finance, the dollar is trading at 71.75 US.
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1: And returning to our top story, Brad Scott has been sacked as Essendon coach, leaving the club with just one win in the past year. The Bombers have the first pick in tonight's mid-season rookie draft, while Collingwood, Port Adelaide and Melbourne can take up to 3 players each. Alex Dimonor has advanced to the second round of the French Open, beating British qualifier Toby Samuel in straight sets, and tickets for the final MotoGP at Phillip Island go on sale later today. That's the latest news and sport.
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6: Well, as we head into today, we should be reaching 19 by this afternoon, although we do have a chance of a shower coming by, up to 4 mm of rain, and it is rather overcast at the moment in the city. So I guess we'll see. But as we look at tonight, we're down to 10. Tomorrow, 18, partly cloudy. Thursday, mostly sunny, 18. And Friday, partly cloudy.
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6: Well, as we head into today, we should be reaching 19 by this afternoon, although we do have a chance of a shower coming by, up to 4 mm of rain, and it is rather overcast at the moment in the city. So

0: highs of 17 and 14 degrees with some light showers. And Monday, we're looking at some rain.
1: 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Bendigo Firewood, McDowell's Road, Bendigo East.
0: Yeah, so quite overcast. We are looking at perhaps getting a chance of 0 to 4 mils of rain around lunchtime. Otherwise, we're sitting on 12 degrees on the way to 19. Kyneton, Castlemaine and Maryborough currently on 11 with Heathcote and Rochester on 12. Coming up, a feel-good song from the New Radicals and also talking a bit more about this day in history, the 26th of May, with Your Music Memories 101.5.
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0: Bendigo's Fresh playing the songs that you remember. Double play there from Blondie. It is 9 to 9 at the moment and we're currently sitting on 12 degrees in Bendigo on the way to 19 today.
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0: Well, today is the 26th of May. We've talked about today being National Sorry Day, acknowledging and remembering the stolen generation. Also, looking at celebrity birthdays like Lenny Kravitz turning 62, Lauryn Hill turning 51. Also, we have King Frederick X of Denmark. He's 58 today. Joining them on their birthday, Helena Bonham Carter, born in London, England in 1966, today turning 60, the British actress and longtime girlfriend of Tim Burton, has been in many movies like Alice in Wonderland, playing the Red Queen, A Room with a View, Howard's End, Planet of the Apes, Ocean's 8, as well as being in the Harry Potter movies, playing Bellatrix Lestrange. Also, Bendigo superstar Joel Selwood is today celebrating a birthday. Born in 1988, making him 38 years old today, Joel Selwood, AFL footballer and former captain of Geelong. In April of 2022, he became the longest-serving VFL-AFL captain in history, and Joel played in four of the Cats' premiership teams. In 2024, the Joel Selwood Stand was officially opened in Cardinia Park in Geelong, the home of the Cats. Also today, we are celebrating the celebrity birthday of Josh Thomas. Born in Brisbane, Australian comedian, today turns 39. He received his start up in comedy in 2005 when he became the youngest ever winner of the Melbourne International Comedy Festival's Raw Comedy Tour. Now, he was 17 at that time. Since then, he has been on the TV show Talking About Your Generation as the captain for the Gen Y team. He does talk about how it's very common that people certainly have been overdiagnosed for ADHD this time, how it's become a little bit of a phenomenon.
2: All have it. Some of you know where your keys are. I've seen you with keys. Some of you have to be boring. I'm so sorry. I'm so, so, so sorry. But some of you have to be boring. Diagnose that.
0: Oh, everyone has something these days, don't they? Now, today also, we've got the celebrity birthday of superstar Stevie Nicks. Stephanie Nicks was born in Phoenix, Arizona in 1948, and today she turns 78 years old. Stevie Nicks is the US vocalist, and she joined the Fleetwood Mac band with her boyfriend Lindsey Buckingham in 1975. The group then went on to have a huge success, especially with their Rumours album. She wrote the hits Dreams, Rihanna, and also Sarah. In 1986, Stevie Nicks had also solo hits with I Can't Wait and Talk to Me, and then she had a top 10 hit with Stop Dragging My Heart Around in 1981 with Tom Petty and the Heartbreakers. Here is the Fleetwood Mac Band taking us towards the national news with Your Music Memories 101.5.

0: 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Erie Gear Bendigo, a great team geared for better irrigation.
1: Morning, I'm David Armstrong. Essendon says it wants a fresh voice after sacking its coach, Brad Scott. Eddie Summerfield reports.
2: A loss to bottom place Richmond cemented Essendon's board's mind. It had to move on coach Brad Scott. With one win in the past calendar year after signing as coach in 2023, Scott's time was up. President Andrew Welsh says it would have been unfair to have Brad continue as coach, having deciding the club needed a new voice. Scott with still 18 months to run his contract. The president and chief executive will address the media this afternoon. Eddie Summerfield, Tullamarine.
1: Thick fog over Melbourne this morning is causing delays to some domestic arrivals at Melbourne Airport. Passengers due to fly out are being told to check with their airline before heading to the airport. A converted factory in Spotswood's been destroyed by a suspicious fire. The blaze on Hudson's Road was reported just after 2:30 this morning. It took 50 firefighters more than 2 hours to extinguish. Police now investigating reports of people seen fleeing the scene in a ute. It's believed a law firm in the building estate was the target of the fire, which is now under control. The Albanese government's confirmed another group of ISIS brides and their children will arrive in Australia today. Michael Packey reports.
3: 7 women and 12 children are on their way home after leaving a camp in northern Syria last week. The group will land in Sydney and Melbourne. The government maintains it hasn't provided the cohort with any help other than a passport, which it's legally required to do as they're Australian citizens. The opposition's John O'Dunningham argues the group poses a security risk.
4: I don't know how the government can turn a blind eye to this.
3: Dr. Jamal Riffey has been instrumental in getting the group out of Syria. He says he feels for the children that have been caught up in the bad decision of their parents.
5: It's not their fault. They are entitled for safety and security.
3: Some in the group are likely to face arrest upon arrival. Michael Packey, Canberra.
1: 2 in 5 Australian women are giving birth via caesarean section. The rate of surgical deliveries is up almost 5% since 2020. Kelly Lennon, Australian College of Midwives, has told 3AW there are a number of reasons for the increase in C-sections.
6: We're a lot older now when we have our babies than we were, say, 10 years ago. Got more complications in our health. We're not quite as healthy as we used to be. And one of the biggest factors, I guess, is the models of care that women have access to.
1: The IOC's told Brisbane it needs more hotels for the 2032 Olympics. The city will need 81,000 rooms for the event. Current and forecast supply reveals a shortfall of more than 11,000 rooms. In finance, the dollar, 71.75 US.
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1: Cam Rayner has become the second player of round 11 to be fined as the AFL cracks down on staging. The Brisbane forward can accept a $1,000 fine. Australian teenager Emerson Jones has bowed out in a fighting opening round loss at the French Open. 17-year-old falling to four-time champion Iga Świątek 6-1-6-2. Jones says she gave it her all on the biggest stage of her young career.
8: I tried my best and, I'm pretty happy with how I played and how professional I tried to be. Obviously, there's a lot of gaps that need to be filled, but I'm really excited to see where this takes me.
1: The Socceroos have dealt a huge blow with Riley McGee to miss the FIFA World Cup with a hamstring injury. And NRL chairman Peter Vlandis insists Andrew Abdo's replacement as chief executive doesn't need to have a rugby league background. That's the latest news and sport.
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10: Well, today we're cruising into a mostly cloudy day, although it is meant to get to 19 degrees by this afternoon. There is a small chance of a rain cloud around lunchtime, up to 4 mils of rain. As we look, though, across the week, it certainly is a bit of a mixed bag for our autumn. A low of 10 in the morning and 18 tomorrow, partly cloudy. Thursday, I think the peak of the week, a low of 8, a high of 18, mostly sunny. Friday, partly cloudy, 16. Saturday, a shower or two, 17. Sunday, a low of 6 and then a shower or two up to 14. And Monday, showers up to 10 mils of rain, 13 degrees.
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10: Well, today we are looking in Bendigo at 13 degrees and we're on the way to 19 today. Across central Victoria, Kyneton, Castlemaine and Maryborough on 12, Heathcote and Rochester on 13. Coming up is the Hit Zone. It's packed full of songs from the 80s and 90s. However, we've got a little bit of the 70s in there because we're today celebrating a few celebrity birthdays, including Stevie Nicks from Fleetwood Mac. She had a huge solo career and also did some duets as well. So I've got a double play coming up of Stevie Nicks to celebrate her 78th birthday. Also a local birthday to celebrity Joel Selwood today, born in Bendigo on this day in 1988, today turning 38 years old. The AFL footballer and former captain of the Geelong Football Club had a stadium stand opened in his honour in 2024 at the Cadinia Park in Geelong. So a very happy local birthday to Joel Selwood. Keep your requests rolling in to 0493 143 829 with your Music Memories 101.5.
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I'm John Hunter. 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